Have you ever seen the Netflix documentary about gorillas in Rwanda? Bucket list trip. One day, oh, I can only hope. Wouldn't you love to hang out with some gorillas in Rwanda? Did you know that every single mountain gorilla has a completely unique nose print, just like human fingerprints? They're so fascinating. One day, a girl can dream. 98.1 CHFI.

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1: Hey, what's going on? 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Like, toys were a big deal back in the day. Action figures like Transformers, G.I. Joe. And then, of course, there was Teddy Ruxpin, My Pet Monster, Garbage Pail Kids, Masters of the Universe. The list goes on and on. And this song, definitely on 98.1 CHFI. So good. Turn it up. Paul Simon and You Can Call Me Al. It's the Feel Good 80s and 90s show.

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1: Hey, how you doing? 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John Tesh is coming up next. I hope you have a great night. 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And thanks for being a part of the Feel Good 80s and 90s show. 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

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It's Feel Good Evenings with more of your favorite 80s and 90s songs. This is the John Tesh Radio Show. I used to think that movies based on books would make me less likely to read the books, but it actually works the other way. Is this the same for you? It makes us more likely to read the books. For example, The Hunger Games and The Twilight Trilogy increased book sales by 11%, and the movie Gone Girl saw book sales double in the month of its release. Same thing happened with Game of Thrones.

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1: All right, Gib, here's one of those tips that's so simple, but apparently it works, according to the folks at Psychology Today who have studied this. Here it is. If you need willpower to avoid junk food or stop yourself from buying something you don't need, you just cross your arms. So the folks at Psychology Today say this is a defensive posture that subconsciously tells your brain that you're closed off to whatever you were considering eating or buying. You can also squeeze something, even your steering wheel, or just make a tight fist. It stimulates the brain area that regulates self-control.
2: So this is a great way to get you over that hump. You know, if you're really trying hard to eat more, to eat cleaner, and you're seeing that stuff and you cross your arms, it might be the thing that makes the difference. But I got to tell you, the siren song that is Reese's Peanut Butter Cups for me, I could cross my arms, cross my legs, cross my fingers, cross anything I want. My posture is not going to affect my desire for the milk chocolate peanut buttery goodness. So, use this with a grain of salt. You have to bake in the actual willpower ahead of time, and then this will help you, stay strong.
1: Yeah, I'm with you on this, but I'm going to try it anyway.
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0: 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It's Feel Good Evenings with more of your favorite 80s and 90s songs. This is the John Tesh Radio Show. So one of the top spa and wellness trends this year is something known as thalassotherapy. It's the use of seawater as a form of therapy. It encompasses things like heated seawater baths, seaweed wraps, exercise in salt water, which makes the body more buoyant. And thalassotherapy isn't new. It goes all the way back to the days of Plato, 400 BC. Plato believed the sea, quote, cures all human ailments. So do any of these seawater therapies work today? Yes. Turns out soaking in salt water pulls excess fluid out of your body, reducing bloating and relaxing muscles. You can do it at home by adding 2 heaping cups of Epsom salt to your bath and soaking in it for 20 to 30 minutes. I actually do this regularly, and the Epsom salt concoction I have also has lavender in it. Thalassotherapy can also help people suffering from fibromyalgia, arthritis, and even back pain. So in a study published in the International Journal of Environmental Research, exercising in a seawater pool improved people's pain, even their balance and fatigue and mobility. By the way, all you need at home is to add 3 tablespoons of sea salt to 1 cup of warm water and mix it. Then you soak a clean cloth in the salt water mixture, squeeze out the excess water, you put it over your face, and relax.
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0: 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This is the John Tesh Radio Show. All right, my friends, what's going on if your emotions are all frayed and because of that, you're easily irritated?
1: Oh, this happens
0: angered.
1: To me all the time.
0: Well, research from the University of Michigan has found that you 100% need a nap. They found that people who napped, they had a higher tolerance for frustration. And in their study, people who took a short nap were willing to spend twice as much time working on a frustrating puzzle.
2: So this is the thing. This is why all of those Silicon Valley companies have those nap pods and all of those diversions.
0: I used to laugh at those, but it's, I like it.
2: Well, it's because, look, what we have in our heads that we're wasting time by taking downtime. But the reality is, if you take 20 minutes of downtime, instead of trying to force your way through it for 2 hours, you just take 20 minutes, the next hour will be so much more efficient than you would have been if you hadn't done it. So this is things like mindfulness, naps, which we're talking about right now, but even just a quick ping pong break. All of those things, they add up to make you actually more efficient in the subsequent time than you would have been if you just tried to muscle through it.
0: Yeah.
2: So take a deep breath, go take a nap, do a little bit of mindfulness, but you're going to be, and if you're a supervisor, let your people do this, because it will make them better in the ensuing 2 hours.
0: I so agree.
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0: 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This is Feel Good 80s and 90s, weekday evenings on the John Tesh Radio Show. Are you headed for a tough workout soon? You know, you can recover faster and reduce muscle soreness by noshing on health-boosting superfood fruits or vegetables before or afterwards. In the before exercise column, peaches. They're packed with the mineral potassium, which is crucial for optimal hydration. And we sweat out potassium when we exercise for more than an hour or in intensely hot conditions. So eat a peach 30 minutes before your workout. See how you feel. Also, you can eat beets before your workout. Registered dietitian Chrissy Carroll says beets are packed with dietary nitrates, a compound that boosts the flow of oxygen to the muscles. And many studies have linked consumption of beet juice before exercise with increased performance. Get one of those beet juice smoothie things. And then after exercise, here's what to eat to boost recovery. First, blueberries or cherries. Yeah, I have blueberries all the time. Blueberries and sweet Bing cherries contain tons of antioxidants that fight the inflammation linked to type 2 diabetes, heart disease, even cancer. But tart cherries or sour cherries are the true superfood because they've been shown to reduce the oxidative damage from strength training and reduce post-workout muscle soreness. Yeah, tart cherries or tart cherry juice.
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1: Let's talk about working out and eating. What is the best order once and for all? It is better to work out and then eat than to eat and then work out, according to Fitness Magazine. So they say if you're trying to lose weight, work out and then eat a meal. In a three-month study, when overweight people worked out and then had breakfast, they found the food was more filling. They ate less. They felt full longer. That's it.
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0: 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More 80s and more 90s songs weekday evenings during the John Tesh Radio Show. All right, it's time for some house cleaning here. Gib, if you want more energy and brain power, experts say you need to free up some mental space. So there's a trick from career experts who say you make a list of all your tolerations. We've talked about this before. So I have like four junk drawers in the house. These are things that annoy you, but you tolerate.
1: Yep.
0: Squeaky door, never having enough Q-tips on hand, stuck zipper on your favorite pair of jeans, tolerations. Yep. List them all, set aside a day, knock them all out, and frees up mental energy you never knew was missing.
1: I mean, that's it. None of that stuff takes that long to do, but we all have that list of things. And honestly, offloading stuff that annoys you or that you have to do onto a piece of paper or any kind of list that you use to manage your tasks can be cathartic in and of itself and make you more likely to do them. So maybe it's you have your t-shirts or your something in your closet is just so junky that you can't even get the stuff that you want to wear out. There you go. That's something that you can take. It takes 10 minutes to reorganize that stuff, but you just got to take the 10 minutes. It's the squeaky door, like you mentioned. I mean, I saying this is giving me anxiety right now because I can think of like 9 different things that this is the case for me.
0: Like I said, I've got 3 or 4 junk drawers. Yeah. And every time I open it up, it's like, oh, yeah. Yeah. All right. I'm doing it.
1: Yeah.
0: I'm going to
1: make the list.
0: Yeah. I'm going to
1: make the list and just take an afternoon or even 15 minutes and just start knocking them out.
0: Yeah. There's actually a thing too called, speed cleaning.
1: Yeah.
0: Erase the microwave.
1: Yeah.
0: You put something in a microwave and then you clean for like 3 minutes.
1: Yeah, whatever you get done in the 3 minutes is good enough.
0: I love it.
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1: My kids, I was taking them to swimming, and I was like, oh, we're just going door to door. 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
1: Good morning. Happy Thursday. So is there a proper etiquette when it comes to reserving beach chairs at a resort? Things got a little spicy on my recent vacation. I'm going to tell you what happened and get your thoughts next.

0: Good morning. The temperatures today going to be hot, 30, feeling like 38. However, there's a chance of a thunderstorm and showers this afternoon.
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3: So I was away in the Bahamas on a beach vacation with the family. It was our first family trip together.
0: That sounds like you had a blast.
3: It was so much fun.
0: Couldn't wait to be alone.
3: It was so much fun. And as you know, anytime you go away and it comes to the pool or the beach, there are those sun chairs or the sun beds, whatever you want to call
0: those
3: them.
0: Those things are prime real estate, man. People are up early to get those.
3: Yes. And the people who get up early, you know, they go and they reserve them and then, you know, they get the prime location. Well, we were at a resort that had so many pools and the beachfront area is so wide, there should be enough beach chairs for everyone. And yet, still, they're all reserved somehow. It doesn't matter what time of day you go, they're all reserved.
0: Why does the resort do this like musical chairs? Why can't they just have enough chairs to guest ratio so that you don't have to fight for these when you're already paying the all-inclusive?
3: You would think, right? Now, I will say that there were a lot of chairs, and it's pretty simple to reserve them because as soon as you sort of enter the area where they have pools, they have a water park, they have the beach, you get towels. And people will just put their towels down on the beach chair, and that is considered reserving the chair for your family.
0: That's the pro move, yeah.
3: So we were actually in a row, and the row in front of us, there were four chairs. We saw this family come in. They came in right about the time we got there, maybe 10 minutes after us. They put down their towels on four chairs and left a book that one of them was reading on one of the chairs.
0: Okay.
3: Took their bags and everything else, and their hats, everything, and left. And I guess they were reserving them. They were going to come back. Maybe they're going for breakfast. Not sure. 4 hours have now gone by because we were at the pool all day. 4 hours have now gone by and they have not returned.
0: 4 hours?
3: 4 hours. Okay. And who knows? Maybe they went to the beach. Maybe they went to lunch. I am not sure what they were doing, but they did not come back. The book was still there. And there was a family of four that was in the pool and they had nowhere to sit. And I think they had sort of clocked that these four seats, the prime location, have been empty for the last 4 hours.
0: Mm-hmm.
3: So they eventually just got up and took the seats, right? And they moved the book to the side, probably thinking that, oh, maybe somebody left their book.
0: Sure.
3: That's not your way of reserving the four seats because clearly in 4 hours, like nobody's coming back here.
0: Seems reasonable.
3: Almost within like 10 minutes of them taking the seats, the family returns, of course. And I'm watching all of this. By the way, I didn't have any reality TV while I was there.
0: This is your entertainment when you're on vacation?
3: This was the drama. And I was like, what's going to happen? I was eating my popcorn.
0: Popcorn and mimosa?
3: Yeah, I was pretending not to people watch, but I was totally watching with sunglasses on.
0: I could see with a giant sun hat and sunglasses and you're just watching.
3: Yes, I had a scarf for some reason.
0: Holding up a newspaper you're pretending to read, but you really just...
3: mustache for some
0: trench
3: reason.
0: Trench coat? Cut eye holes in the newspaper?
3: All of those things. Picture it. And the family returns and they are outraged. They're like...
0: Really?
3: They're like, we saved these seats. Like, what are you doing? That's my book. And they were like, oh, so sorry. We just assumed you weren't coming back or that you had forgotten the book. They're like, no, the book was reserving the seats, obviously.
0: They were being incredulous like that?
3: Yes. And then the family who had taken the seats said, oh, so sorry. Sorry about that. We just didn't know. And, you know, and they took off. But I could tell that they were like, really? You were gone for 4 hours.
4: Okay. Also, are you allowed to reserve the seat? Like, I understand if it's just you or you and your partner and one goes to the washroom, one jumps in the pool and you put like your towels there or something.
3: Yeah.
4: But are you allowed to reserve four chairs with a book? Like, is there a reservation clause?
3: I think this is the question. It's like, what constitutes reserving seats?
4: You're not,
3: does one person have to be
4: when
3: there?
4: When you leave. Like, unless your towel and your bag is there and you're in the pool, that's not your chair anymore when you leave.
0: Mm. I'm okay with reserving a seat, but like, there's got to be a statute of limitations on it. For me, I think the acceptable amount of time to be away from the chair and holding it, I'd put that at 1 hour.
3: Like, you're allowed to maybe go put your stuff down
0: hit
3: and then
0: the buffet.
3: Go. Yeah, you want to eat something and you come back. Like, so there's a time limit, you think?
0: I'd say like an hour. 4 hours is definitely way too long.
4: But
0: man,
4: you're leaving your stuff there, not just a book, right? Like, you would leave more
0: stuff.
4: I'd leave
0: like a bag, some sunglasses, whatever. Leave some stuff to know, let people know, like, these are in use.
3: Yeah.
0: But if I'm gone for 4 hours, I fully expect that security or whoever would like move that stuff to the side and say, hey, these chairs are vacant now.
3: I mean, nobody's moving anything. But at the end of the day, like, an hour versus 4 hours, like, who's really timing it? I just happened to be there all day, so I was watching all of this unfold.
0: Did you insert yourself into the situation?
3: No.
0: Did you go to referee? party.
3: I'm like, you tell her. No, I was not involved. But it did get me thinking, what is the etiquette? Is there something that we should all, as a society, sort of adhere to that we just should know? I don't know. I don't know that it's so universal.
4: Yeah, when you leave, it's not yours anymore. That's what happens. Everyone gets to share the seats.
0: So you're saying it's like a parking spot.
4: You're gone. Exactly.
0: Okay. You can't like leave a pylon in the parking spot.
4: No, if you, again, like I said, if you have your bag and your towel there and you just went to the washroom, you jumped in the pool, you went to the buffet, that's a different story. But a book is not reserving four seats, and reserving should not be allowed.
0: Next time I leave a prime parking spot, I'm going to put a book down in the parking spot. You're like, I'll be back in 2 days.
3: Yeah, see how that goes. You tell us what you think. Is there etiquette for reserving seats? And if so, what is it? Give us a call, 416-872-2434, 416-872-CHFI. I swear.

0: quite the finish to a tune right there. It's a big winning Thursday on the Pooja and Gurdeep show at 6 o'clock. 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
15: The CHFI traffic. I'm Eva Frajescatos. Good morning. Lots of construction right now. If you're using that eastbound 401 east of Guelph Line, two left lanes are closed off. You'll find some delays through there. Farther along east 401 at Victoria Park in the collectors, two left lanes are closed for construction. Westbound on the 401 west of Westney, three left lanes are closed off. That's all because of ongoing construction. And then at Morningside in the collectors, left lane is closed off. The transfer lanes to the collectors, they are also closed due to construction. At Sunnybrook, you're the reason clinical trials are giving tens of thousands of people hope and why they will transform care. Give today at yourthereason.ca.
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0: All right, so what is the etiquette for reserving beach chairs, beach seats on vacation? You know the ones we're talking about. We are getting your calls and texts, your solutions.

0: going to be another hot and humid 130 is our high for today. It's going to feel like 38 with the Humidex. And there is a chance of showers and a risk of thunderstorms this afternoon.
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0: We want to know, what's the etiquette for reserving beach seats on vacation? I just shared a story while I was away. A family of four reserved their seats with towels and a book. They were gone for 4 hours. And then another family took over and... sure enough, that's when the original family returned and they were upset that their book was moved because clearly they had reserved the seats. And I'm just wondering, what's the etiquette? Like, what is that too long? I would think 4 hours is enough to believe that you're gone.
3: I think I don't have the issue with using the towel and the book as a symbol to say, hey, these are reserved. It's for me, it's the length of time. That's egregious. Four prime real estate chairs for 4 hours? That's crazy. Okay, what is the etiquette on reserving sunbeds, these beach chairs on vacation? Let's go to Taryn in Oshawa.
4: I honestly think if you're not in the pool, you're not around the pool, you don't get to reserve them.
0: You agree with Steph?
4: Yeah, I think if you're not around, then you shouldn't get to reserve them. I think that's ridiculous. To walk away and someone just not sit down because you're not, you're sitting around doing whatever.
3: What constitutes being around? Like, does it have to be within sight? You have to be able to see the chair at all times?
4: Well, I think at least one person from the party should have to.
3: Right. Mm. You know, like when you will call shotgun when you're a kid with like your brother or sister because you want to sit in the front, but you have to be able to see the car to call shotgun?
4: Yeah, you have to see the car. You can't call shotgun if you're in the house.
0: Okay.
3: Okay, that seems like a pretty good rule.
5: Yeah, because if someone's approaching your chair, you're close enough to be like, hey, sorry, those are taken.
0: Yeah, okay.
4: Yeah, as long as there's one person from the party that can see the chairs, I think it's okay. But if you're all, like, at the buffet or doing other stuff, no.
0: Okay.
4: If I was that family, I would have fought for those chairs.
0: Yeah, I was surprised it didn't get spicier.
3: I was hoping.
0: Taryn, thank you so much for weighing in.
4: Thank you. Have a great day.
3: I like that rule. That's pretty good.
0: I think this is the problem, is like everybody's rules seem to be different. Like, is it an hour? Is it an hour? What if you were an hour and 20 minutes? Then that's too much.
3: Gotta be a nice round number, like an hour, right? Mm-hmm. Okay, so what is the etiquette for reserving beach seats on vacation? Let's do Marina in Aurora.
6: Well, I think that's entirely up to the place where you're staying, and it should be like when they say you have to return your key or blah, blah, blah. If you leave your spot for more than an hour, your belongings will be removed.
0: Mm.
6: Or follow what they do like in Europe. You pay $15 or more for a seat for the day at the beach.
0: Oh, so you have to pay to play.
6: If you choose to pay, then you can reserve your seat for as long as you want to stay. If not, after an hour, if you leave it vacant, then they take the stuff. But I think it's something that the hotel should set ground rules for. It does make it awkward for everybody.
0: Yeah.
6: We all have our own opinions on it. And nobody wants to have the onus of removing somebody's things, but...
3: I like it. Yeah, you're right. The hotel should be the one refereeing this so that things don't get nasty. Yeah, an hour seems like a reasonable time. Marina, thanks for the call.
6: Cheers. Have a great day.
0: You too. And yet, you know, on all the times I've ever been away, no resort so far that I've been to has policed it.
3: They don't want to get involved.
0: Yeah, they're like, we're like, you're all our guests. We don't want to be the, you know, the bad guys.
3: I'm seeing a lot of Canadian passive aggressive responses, like a few people saying, throw the book in the water. Some people saying, put the book in the lost and found. And when they come searching,
0: be
3: like, this is how it was when I found it. Georgina texting and saying, if the chairs are movable, I would have put their belongings on the ground and then moved the chairs away to another spot. So when they come back, they don't know which chairs were theirs.
0: You're like, oh, these ones?
3: And then you just do your best acting face to like pretend you don't know what's going on when they come by. I'd be terrible at that.
0: Yeah. Well, you know, I don't think we figured it out. I don't think we have the answer. But how about this? Let's just be considerate of one another. Let's just do that.
3: Oh, there we go. The simplest solution is usually the best one.
0: Mm-hmm.

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9: Good morning. Break the plates and show off your best Zorba. The federal government is joining the province and the city of Toronto in giving the Taste of the Danforth a financial boost. It's contributing $100,000 from its multiculturalism and anti-racism program. The street festival kicks off tomorrow after a two-year break due to money problems. TTC commuters could soon find themselves out of a ride. Station supervisors have voted overwhelmingly in favor of strike action, but a deadline has not been set. It's the first contract for the 115 workers who unionized last year. Well, it's not quite the animal you want to come home to. A young coyote was found sleeping in the bedroom of a house near Christie Pitts Park on Tuesday. The homeowner tells the Star her cleaner found the animal chilling on the bed, suffering from severe mange. Toronto Wildlife Center volunteers captured the animal. The mange has been treated and it's now back with its family. In sports, Jays beat the Astros 5-4 in extra innings. The Tempo take on Portland tonight at 10. CHFI weather. Sunny breaks today with scattered showers and a high of 29. Humidex 37. More showers and a risk of storms tonight with a low of 20. Tomorrow, scattered showers and a risk of storms with a high of 26. Right now, it's 19 degrees.

Good morning. We love hearing from you on the PNG show. Thanks for all the texts and calls. I did get one piece of feedback from a listener yesterday. It has me a little confused. I'll tell you what they said after Ace of Base.

0: 35. It already feels like 24 at this time. Our high for today is 30, but it's going to feel like 38. And there is a chance of showers this afternoon.
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2: Good morning. So I shared my matchmaker update earlier this week. If you want to hear what happened on my second date with the matchmaker that you set me up with, go check out the Pooja and Gurdeep Show podcast. Anywhere you get fine podcasts, it's called the matchmaker update.
0: Mm-hmm.
2: Go listen to that. But when I shared that, I got a big response on the text line. And there was one text that came in that said, Gurdeep, you should not refer to women as girls. It's women. Calling them girls is ick.
0: Ooh.
2: And that kind of took me by surprise. I'd never heard that before. Let me ask a couple of girls. I mean, women. is referring to them as girls, is that ick? Is it like saying I went on a date with a girl? Is that ick?
0: I don't get the ick from hearing that personally. And I know there's something about, like, I often say boys sometimes too. And I obviously don't mean like little boys. You know, sometimes it'd be like, oh, she likes a boy. I'll say it like that. And maybe that just goes back to our childhood of like growing up talking about boys and girls that way. And that's just the way we're used to talking about it. I obviously know it's a man and a woman.
2: Yeah.
0: But it's not like that doesn't offend me.
2: Like when I say I just haven't met the right girl yet. Like,
0: yeah.
2: It doesn't, I don't know, it doesn't feel ick when it comes out of my mouth.
0: It doesn't sound like it to me.
3: And it doesn't bother me because I, like, Pooja, I use it too. Like, I'll be like, oh, like, I don't know, I'll refer to someone and I'm like, she's a girl. Like, I don't know. It's just, it comes out of my mouth naturally. So, and again, I assume, well, since I'm talking to you and I know your age, that you're dating a woman and you're not going to walk around calling her, instead of girlfriend, she's my woman friend.
2: That's like, a good point.
3: Right? Like, it's a girlfriend.
2: The term is girlfriend, not a woman friend.
3: It's not a lady friend. That's a different...
2: When you say it's a lady friend, it sounds like something suspicious is up.
0: Can it just be like, you know, boiled down to it's just conversational? It's more conversational to say girl than it is to say woman. You wouldn't be like, oh, I went on a date with this woman I met. Maybe you would.
2: Maybe you would.
0: Because like, I met a girl.
3: I'm trying to think what the opposite is. Because like when I was dating her, if I know if someone was dating, I'm like, oh, she went out with this guy.
0: Yes.
3: Which I wouldn't say she went out with a boy. I say she go with this guy. But then what is it for the female version? He went out with a chick? Sound right.
2: I met this nice dame.
0: And you won't be like, oh, yeah, I met this man.
3: Yeah.
0: Like, I met this man.
2: I met a man.
0: I met a guy.
2: I mean.
3: It's a girl and a guy. I don't know.
2: Like, obviously, if we're doing the hierarchy of terms, like, at the top of the food chain is wife. And then right underneath that would be fiance.
3: Yes.
2: And underneath that would be girlfriend
3: or woman friend.
2: Underneath girlfriend, it starts to get a little murky because then you've got lover.
3: Oh, see, no, I can't stand that term.
0: No,
2: is that only on soap operas?
3: That just reminds me of Saturday Night Live. They had a skit and they're like, he's my lover.
0: That gives me the ick.
3: Yes.
2: Lover is...

0: Lover is it? I agree. Yeah. Underneath lover is side piece.
1: Well, no, well, the side piece can move anywhere up the chain, depending where you have.
0: Depending
1: the side
0: on the
1: piece.
0: Importance of the
1: That's
0: side
1: right.
0: piece. Is side piece just the modern day mistress?
2: Yeah.
1: Yes.
2: I think.
1: But
2: is that
1: does
2: that
1: anybody
2: is?
1: Want to be called that?
2: Nobody wants to be called that.
0: But Steph's right. It's like snakes and ladders. Side piece is low, but then if you hit a ladder, you could move up to wife if you play your cards right. And wow. wife could take a snake all the way down to.
1: Wow. Only you can manage to start this conversation with like empathy and going, no, that's not icky. But I'm making it icky.
2: I have a question. Where does the girl go on this ladder? Where's the girl?
0: Well, you know what? Let's just not get lost in the semantics. We'll work on the particulars later.

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1: Do you know how much money you just won?
2: $2,000.
1: Yeah!
2: Oh, my gosh.
1: Oh, my gosh. Do you know why we're calling?
2: Yes, I do. Cash call.
3: Pinch yourself. This is real. 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
1: It's $3,000!
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1: With CHFI traffic, I'm Eva Franciscatos. On the eastbound side of the 401 east of Guelph Line to approaching 25, we still have two left lanes closed for construction. And then if you are using the westbound side of the 401, approaching Morningside to approaching Nielsen Express, three right lanes are closed for construction. So it is quite slow from approaching Port Union in the express. On the southbound 410, looks like it's moving pretty well. Eastbound QEW starting to fill in as you approach Guelph Line. The ramp to northbound Hurontario Ontario remains closed for construction. Jumpstart helps kids across Canada access sport and play so more kids can get into the game. Learn more at jumpstart.canadiantire.ca.
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3: All right, so how do you feel about gossip? Do you partake? It's gossip day. This is a day for Pooja.

0: That's a good Thursday morning song to get you moving. Justin Timberlake, 10 minutes to 6 o'clock right now, already feeling like 24 degrees.
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1: What a fun intro.
2: Yes. Is it real or is it fake? We're doing this for Gossip Day.
1: This is your day.
2: This is my day. No, it's not my... just because I like reality TV doesn't mean I like gossip.
1: No, you... Let's own this for what it is. Let's call a spade a spade. You love goss, Steph. Back me up here.
2: Hot goss?
1: Dying for my updates.
3: Well, I didn't realize how much Pooja liked gossip until Chris came here.
1: Yes.
3: I think Chris likes gossip. Fishtifer likes it more than Pooja.
1: I would concur with that. Fishtifer used to work in entertainment. So yes. Like he literally got into this biz for goss.
2: Okay. I don't start it and I don't even necessarily partake in it.
3: But,
2: I
3: you will do take give out you, the popcorn.
2: I will yeah. take out the popcorn yeah, and so my eyes though. Will bulge.
1: Yeah. But your eyes are already so wide right now.
2: So this is what we're going to do. I'm going to give you... a rumor or a gossip about a celebrity, and you tell me whether it's real or fake.
1: Oh, man. I don't know if I'll be good at this.
2: Because there's been a lot over the years, and sometimes it ends up being true, and sometimes it's not true.
1: Okay.
2: It's just gossip.
1: This is fun. Okay, you can play along at home here.
2: Okay, let's start with this one. Harry Styles spit on co-star Chris Pine during the Don't Worry, Darling premiere. This was in 2019 at the Venice Film Festival.
1: I didn't even know he was in a movie.
2: People like
1: spit on like on purpose.
2: There was video and people were like analyzing the video. And so then this became the thing is like, oh, my gosh, he spit on Chris Pine
1: on purpose. I guess he's spitting by accident. Like we've probably spit on each other by accident because we're always talking to me in each other's faces. I don't know Harry Styles. He seems like a pretty nice guy. I'm going to say that that's fake.
2: Yes, you're right. It is fake. There you go. Ding. Yes. It's a ridiculous story, according to Chris Pine, who told Variety, complete fabrication. It's an online illusion. It's deceiving. It looks like he's spitting on him, but he actually is not.
1: Wow.
2: That's not what happened.
1: Okay, so. AI? All right.
2: Yeah. Here's the rumor or the gossip that while filming American Hustle, Jennifer Lawrence forced the wardrobe department to make duplicates of her character's costume because she constantly stained them with Cool Ranch Dorito dust.
1: Okay. Jennifer Lawrence is one of those celebrities that seems very much like a real gal. Like
2: yes.
1: She posts a lot of like, it's just me, like a relatable content.
2: True. She also loves reality TV.
1: Yeah. I feel like this has to be true because even if she did this on purpose just to seem relatable and like purposely got the story leaked, this feels very Jennifer Lawrence. I'm going to say it's real.
2: It is real. Yes. So she was on Hot Ones in 2023 and she said it wasn't actually Dorito dust, it was Cheeto dust, which I think is worse.
1: Yeah, it's worse.
2: And she said it was only one costume, it was a white dress. She said she felt really bad. She didn't know until it came out and it was very disrespectful to the costume department. Like she didn't know until like the rumor started swirling.
1: Oh my gosh.
2: She just assumed they had lots of these white dresses. So
1: they were
2: she just
1: quietly doing it for
2: she
1: her.
2: She just kept eating the Cheeto dust. Okay, so let's see. What about this one? Walt Disney's head has been frozen under Disneyland for decades. You've heard this, right?
1: This might be the most like famous gossip rumor of all time in Hollywood.
3: Is it just his head? I thought it was his whole body.
2: We've heard it's his whole body, and then later on it became it's just his head.
3: Oh, that's creepy.
1: Yeah, I believe from what I've heard that this is fake.
2: Okay, you're right. It is fake. He died of lung cancer in 1966, and later on his family went on to say he probably didn't even know about that technology. Like, it didn't exist for that to even happen.
1: He hadn't seen the movie Demolition Man.
2: Yes, and there's all these rumors about the Disney film Frozen coming out, and Disney did this on purpose so that when you Google Frozen, that comes up instead of the rumor about him.
1: That actually feels kind of believable.
2: That could be part of it. Okay.
1: Time for one more?
2: I'll leave you with this one. Marilyn Manson had one of his ribs removed so he could be a little more limber.
1: Wow, I can't believe you went there.
2: So he could be limber.
1: I cannot believe you went there. Is that the reason to be a little more limber? Yeah,
2: Do you want to know if it's true or if it's...
3: It's because he liked wearing corsets.
1: Yeah.
2: Is it real or is it fake?
1: I'm going to say I've definitely heard this one. We talked about this in like high school. Mm-hmm. I'm going to say this is fake.
3: I think it's real.
2: Well, during a 2012 interview... He said it is not true. No. And also, there's another one that he starred on Wonder Years. He also did not
1: He's
2: star
1: not
2: on Wonder
1: the
2: Years.
1: Best friend of Fred Savage. He wasn't Paul. He did very much look like him. Did I just run the table on is it real or is it fake?
2: You know you're hot goss.
1: Do I love goss?
2: You do.
1: You're rubbing off on me.

0: Good morning. It is 6 o'clock. Grab the umbrella for this afternoon. We got Word World coming up for $200. Here's Eva.
1: Good morning. Mother Nature is about to turn up the drama. Scattered showers and storms are expected to make a splash in the GTA later this afternoon and could last until Sunday. Muggy air is also joining in, with humidity set to go up today through to Monday. Next week will feel fresher with cooler air expected. Another strike is threatening travelers. This time, it's those who take the TTC. Station supervisors at the transit agency have voted overwhelmingly in favor of strike action, though a deadline has not been set. The union says the two sides are still talking. It's the first contract for the 115 workers who unionized last year. Taste of the Danforth organizers are shouting OPA thanks to another financial boost. The federal government is joining the province and the city of Toronto, giving the street festival in Greektown $100,000 from its multiculturalism and anti-racism program. The Greektown on the Danforth BIA says it's the first time in festival history all three levels of government are supporting the event. In sports, Jays beat the Astros 5-4 in extra innings. The Tempo take on Portland tonight at 10. CHFI weather. Sunny breaks today with scattered showers and a high of 29. Humidex 37. More showers and a risk of storms tonight with a low of 20. Tomorrow, scattered showers and a risk of storms with a high of 26. Right now, it's 19 degrees.

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1: Yes.
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17: It's H5 Traffic. I'm Eva Frageskatos. On the westbound side of the 401 Morningside and the Express, two right lanes are closed for construction. It is quite jammed up from approaching Whites to Port Union in the Collectors and then through Whites in the Express over to Morningside, where we still have that ongoing construction. Farther along on that west 401, it looks like west of Guelph Line to 6 South, two right lanes closed for construction. East 401, Warden to Kennedy Collectors, construction causing delays there. West QEW approaching Mississauga Road, part of the right lane closed off for a stalled vehicle. Jumpstart helps kids across Canada access sport and play so more kids can get into the game. Learn more at jumpstart.canadiantire.ca.
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0: I'm going to try the woohoos today, guys. Here's how it goes. It's word whirl. Party time. Excellent. Woo, woo, woo, woo. Better?
1: Still need some work.
0: Okay.

0: Word Whirl is worth $200, and Camille from Scarborough is hoping to win that money. What are you up to this morning, Camille?
1: Nothing much. I'm just sitting here.
2: Camille, you were shocked when you got the phone call for Word Whirl. Why were you so surprised?
1: I was so shocked because I've been playing the catch call since March, waiting for a phone call, and it never happened.
0: Oh, and then so, we play Word Whirl and we call you.
1: And I just said, let me just try this morning.
0: Oh,
2: okay. All right.
1: Well, couldn't believe my ears.
2: Well, you got through, and I will answer a question that you didn't ask, but a lot of people do ask this when they play Word Whirl. They say, oh my gosh, does this mean I can't play Cash Call? No, that's not the case. Keep on entering for Cash Call. That is a random selection, so you could still play Cash Call, Camille.
1: That's right.
0: Okay.
1: I am still playing.
0: And now you know that it works, that you can actually get through. Yes.
2: The system works.
1: You know what was really funny?
2: What's that?
1: In March, I was playing the Cash Call. And the money was up to $4,000.
2: Oh, did we get up to $4,000 once? Oh, I must have forgotten
1: right.
2: that.
1: Okay. And I sent a text. I meant to send a text to my cousin to say my girl was ready and waiting this morning. And it went to your station to the cash call.
2: Wow, okay.
1: 2 minutes later, Gwilyp was on the line.
0: Oh.
1: Gwilyp sent me a text to say good luck, Camille, on the cash call.
0: Oh, see? So, I mean, just so you know, we look at the text line. We answer most of the texts. We try our best.
2: We try our best to answer as many as we can. Yeah. And we sign our name on the text so you know who sent it. Pooja, myself,
1: that's
2: Steph,
1: right.
2: Fishtifer. Okay, Camille, let's see if we can win you $200. So today's kind of an interesting weather day. It's going to be hot, feeling like 38. We'll get some sunshine in the morning, and then it's going to rain, apparently, this afternoon. Chance of a thunderstorm. So I want to be covered from the sun. I want to be covered from the rain. I need a big hat today, so I'm going to go with sombrero.
0: What?
2: I'm going to wear my sombrero.
0: You just have a sombrero
2: handy? I do. I don't get to bust it out often, but today is a sombrero day.
0: Is that the only way you know how to say it?
2: That's right.
0: Properly.
2: I have to say it like Antonio Banderas.
0: Okay. Well, I'm not as fancy as Gurdip over here, so I'm just going to go with a sun hat.
2: I suppose that would have worked too.
0: Okay, so Gurdip is going with which word?
2: Sombrero.
0: And I'm going with sun hat. Camille, which team do you pick? Team Gurdip or Team Pooja?
1: I'll pick Gurdip because it's the second time he has called my line.
0: Oh, okay. So it's like a sign, you think? Gurdip is the sign in your life.
1: I think so.
0: You need more Gurdip.
2: Ace of Base wrote the song about me, guys. Camille saw me. I am the sign.
0: Okay. All right. So this is what we're going to do, Camille. We're going to whirl up our words. Let's see where it lands.
2: Sombrero.
0: Sun hat.
2: Wow.
0: Sombrero.
2: Sombrero. Yeah! Camille, you just won $200.
1: Thank you.
0: You went with your gut. Gurdip was calling to you in some way, and you won $200. 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
0: So there is a restaurant that's offering a one-of-a-kind dining experience where clothing is optional.
2: Whoa.
0: Yeah.
2: What about sombreros?
0: No, you can't wear those either. Tell you more in the Daily Double.
3: We can

0: It is 6:21, 20 degrees right now. 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
2: with Pooja and Gurdeep.
0: All right, we got two stories you need to know. Pooja, what you got?
3: Okay, so people love steak. They're very particular about how they enjoy their steak. And, you know, maybe you're even specific about which steakhouse you go to because, you know, they prepare it a certain way, the way you like it.
0: Yeah, what's your favorite steakhouse there, Betch?
3: I gotta say, steakhouses have the
0: Portobello mushroom steaks.
3: No, they have the best vegetarian options. I don't know why. I don't know what it is. But they actually have really great options. Like Harbor 60 has great vegetarian options.
0: Really?
3: Yeah, sometimes a chef will just like make you something because they're kind.
0: Okay.
3: Yeah, just saying. But there is a restaurant in Florida that has gone viral, not for its steaks, but for their dress code. They are now offering a clothing optional dinner every month. Clothing optional. It will be a nude dining experience.
0: The patrons or the steaks?
3: Okay. Both. So get this. The steakhouse is actually called Class Soiree Steakhouse because, you know, there's nothing classier than showing up naked.
0: Sounds like they should drop the CL from class.
3: Oh, yes, because you will be seeing a
0: once
3: lot
0: a month
3: of that.
0: It's called.
3: Wow. So the servers, they will be fully clothed.
0: Okay.
3: It's an 18 and over events. You cannot be under the age of 18. Tickets are $250 for men, $150 for women, and $300 for couples. So I guess they have assumed that more men are going to show up than women. And
0: right. That tracks.
3: Yeah. There are some rules. There's no touching without consent. Each guest gets a robe, a towel, and a seat cover.
0: Seat covers. Yeah, okay.
3: To protect you from the next person who comes in to dine after you.
0: What's the point of this?
3: I have no idea. I was going to ask you because I thought, is there something to eating naked, first of all?
0: But are you really naked? You're in a robe.
3: No, they give you the robe when you get there. Then you can disrobe.
0: So you're just sitting there eating naked?
3: Yes. With your partner, maybe? Maybe this is your date night? Like, I'm trying to understand. I've never eaten naked, so I don't know. Maybe there's just something to it? Because if you get it on you, you just hop in the shower?
0: No. I don't understand the appeal of this. This is super weird.
3: Is it just so that people in Toronto will talk about a steakhouse in Florida?
0: And it's not like
3: just to get us talking about it.
0: Sitting down isn't an especially like sexy position to be displaying yourself naked necessarily. Like it's
3: okay.
0: No, well, I mean, like it's not like you're, you know, posing or you're in a position that's
3: it's
0: advantageous.
3: It's not your best angles.
0: No, not necessarily. If you're sitting down, if you've got a bit of a belly, that's going to be laying there. You're not like accentuating any of your muscles. It's just a weird.
3: Have you posed naked before?
0: I have not.
3: Okay.
0: I have not. I can assure you.
3: You're like, I know my angles.
0: It's super
3: and sitting
0: weird.
3: Is not it.
0: This is strange.
3: Okay, just saying. If you're ever in Florida, class.
0: Great. Class. Bringing that class.
3: What do you got?
0: Total turn here. Olivia Dean. Okay,
3: yes.
0: So there was a time pre-social media where rock stars and performers would often be spotted out after they perform at various bars.
3: Yeah.
0: That was the thing. It's a rock star thing to do. You play a show, you go to a bar. I think we've lost that a bit in this day and age because largely of social media. They're now taking care of their bodies. They're not drinking as much. Maybe they're getting their 8 hours of sleep and going off to their next tour stop.
3: Mm.
0: Well, enter Olivia Dean. We love Olivia Dean here at CHFI. She just played back-to-back shows at Scotiabank Arena.
3: Okay.
0: And then after her Tuesday night show, she hit a popular downtown bar. Any guesses where she went?
3: No.
0: It wasn't Steakhouse.
3: She was not in the nude.
0: No.
3: I don't know bars anymore.
0: Okay, well, it was a popular gay bar downtown. She was in the church in Wellesley area.
3: Oh, okay.
0: Okay, she went to a place that I think everyone's heard of this bar, Woody's.
3: Oh, I've been to Woody's, yes.
0: You've been to Woody's. Okay, so she went to Woody's after her show on Tuesday. She tried to stay incognito wearing a low-brim hat, a sun hat or a sombrero, if you will, over her face, but she was spotted. The whole bar started applauding, and she kind of sheepishly pulled her hat down, and the person was saying, nobody is going to bombard you. This is Toronto. Just enjoy yourself. And
3: oh,
0: she was
3: nice.
0: There. How cool is that?
3: That is so cool.
0: Yeah.
3: And I love when we hear about artists or celebrities who come to the city and actually check out places in the city to like immerse themselves in the food, the culture, the thing that makes us Toronto.
0: Absolutely. And this is Olivia Dean.
1: Coming up next on the Pooja and Gurdeep Show.
0: JK, we got your nearly impossible question coming up. This is Olivia Dean.

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1: With Pooja and Gurdeep.
2: All right, here it is for your Thursday. Right now, 3 out of 10 men have this in common. Okay. Okay. Right now? Like, right now.
3: Right now, 3 out of 10 men have this in common.
2: Huh. What do you have in common with other men now?
3: It's only men? Okay.
2: Yeah, I guess it's not women.
3: But it could be.
2: When I see the answer, I can understand why it's...
3: Really?
2: Yeah.
3: Why can't it be women?
2: It can be women, but I think it's mostly men.
3: Okay.
2: Yeah.
3: Says you. Right now, 3 out of 10 men have this in common. What is it? Check in with your man. Or if you're a dude, call us. 416-872-CHFI. 6:30, 20 feeling like 24. We'll get to some of your guesses coming up right now. Here's Eva.
4: Good morning. Say goodbye to bright sunshiny days. Rain and storms are set to crash the party later this afternoon, and the soggy stretch of weather could last through Sunday. Not only will it be wet, but it'll also be hot. The temperature will feel like 37 today with the Humidex, and the humidity is expected to last through the weekend. U.S. President Donald Trump is taking a swipe at Canada again. During a speech in Vegas last night, he criticized U.S. allies over their use of tariffs against the states, calling this country nasty.
5: People think Canada, they're nasty. People, I love the people, but they're nasty. Nasty leadership.
4: The latest attack comes as the U.S. ramps up pressure on Canada ahead of formal talks on the Canada-U.S.-Mexico trade agreement. Well, it's a reminder not to leave your back door open. A woman in Christie Pitts, who's been doing just that for nearly 20 years, found herself with a new roommate, a mangy coyote. The woman tells the Toronto Star her cleaner found the animal relaxing on the bed. Wildlife volunteers safely took the coyote away. It was treated and returned home to its family. In sports, the Jays beat the Astros 5-4 in extra innings. CHFI weather. Sunny breaks today with scattered showers and a high of 29. Humidex 37. More showers and a risk of storms tonight with a low of 20. Tomorrow, scattered showers and a risk of storms with a high of 26. Right now, it's 19 degrees.
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0: Okay, we're looking for the answer to our nearly impossible question. Right now, 3 out of 10 men have this in common.
1: Brian from Scarborough texting in saying, is it that they're manscaping?
0: Ooh.
1: Manscaping. Maybe listening to us in the shower. They are manscaping. Be very careful with that razor.
0: Doing it as we speak. Maybe not the right answer, but we're going to get to more of your guesses coming up.

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1: With Pooja and Gurdeep.
2: Okay, interesting question this morning. Right now, 3 out of 10 men have this in common. I can confidently say, because I checked this morning, I do not have this in common.
3: Not right now.
2: I do not have this going on right now.
3: But has there been a time where maybe?
2: Absolutely.
3: Okay.
2: Actually, it was like roulette. This

0: morning. It could have happened, but it didn't.
1: Okay, right now, 3 out of 10 men have this in common. Lots of guesses on the text line. Bernadette saying grow a mustache.
0: Okay, 3 out of 10 men growing a mustache. Makes not sense. The answer. Bob saying that they shower every morning.
1: Okay, yep. Good guess, not the right answer. 3 out of 10 men have been divorced is another guess.
0: Okay, is that an accurate stat?
1: It might even be accurate.
0: Okay.
1: Yeah.
0: All right. Not the answer we're looking for, though. Right now, 3 out of 10 men have this in common. What do you think it is? Let's go to Matt in Bradford.
2: Good morning. Is it make a reservation at Class Steakhouse?
1: I love that you remembered the name of the steakhouse. Yeah. that mean that it sounded appealing to you?
2: No, not at all.
1: Oh, okay.
0: It's super weird, right?
2: Weird. Don't order the soup.
0: Don't order it. Oh, my gosh. It better be good gazpacho if you order it. You don't want any hot splashback.
2: Right. Oh, my
1: God. Well, it's not related to the nearly impossible question, but I appreciate the guess.
2: Shot in the dark, right?
3: That's right.
0: Thanks for the call, Matt.
2: Thanks, guys.
0: Wes from Toronto, where you been, buddy?
4: Oh, we just got back from holidays.
0: Okay, We were taking bets in here. We were like, Wes must be on vacation because we haven't heard from him in a while.
4: Yeah, I took Sarah from Toronto and we went on vacation.
0: Where did you take her? I hope outside of Toronto.
4: Yeah, we went up to Algonquin.
1: Oh, nice.
0: Oh, you did mention that, actually. Yeah, okay, nice. Wes, welcome back. What do you think the answer is here?
4: I'm going to have to eat naked.
0: Everyone's really stuck on that story, eh, Pooch?
1: I mean, look, I try to bring you the stories you need to know.
4: you don't have to worry about spilling on your shirt. You don't get creases in your pants.
1: So wait, Wes, have you tried this?
4: No.
1: Oh, okay.
0: I don't want to be naked around sharp steak knives. It's not a good idea. And Wes, while you don't have the right answer, I'm going to say that the answer is like naked adjacent.
1: Oh, okay.
0: So You're not like, I know you were being funny, but you're actually not totally way off.
1: Yeah.
4: Well, the only definitely. Whoa.
0: So
4: wrong with men.
0: Take that away and come back to us with an answer.
4: All right. See you. Have a good day.
1: I bring you one story about eating in a steakhouse naked, and everybody has something to say about it.
0: It's going to be everyone's takeaway from the show, no matter what else happens today.
1: But it is close. Wes's answer is close.
0: Let's give you a further hint. So right now, 3 out of 10 men have this in common. How's this for a hint? It has to do with a clothing item.
1: Or lack thereof. Mm.
0: Okay, so right now, 3 out of 10 men have this in common. It has to do with a clothing item or lack thereof.
1: Okay, that should help you. If you think you know the answer, give us a call. 416-872-2434. 416-872-CHFI.
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1: The CHY traffic, I'm Eva Franciscatos. On the eastbound 401 at Warden and the Collectors, left lane closed for construction, so you'll find delays through Victoria Park. And then east of Thixon, left lane closed for a collision. On the westbound 401, it's still jammed up from Liverpool to Port Union in the Collectors, west of White's to Morningside in the Express due to construction. On the south 400 at line 5, the right lane is closed for construction. It's causing a slowdown from Highway 88. And we still have ongoing delays east Gardner, Humber Bridge on and off to towards Jameson. 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
2: Okay, funny question today, getting some hilarious answers. Right now, 3 out of 10 men have this in common, and we gave a hint.
3: Yeah, Wes answered being naked, and we said you were close. It has to do with a clothing item or lack thereof.
2: Yeah, okay. Hopefully that narrows it in here. Belinda in Toronto, what do you think it is?
4: Sleeping without socks on.
3: Okay, oh, so right now, 3 out of 10 men are sleeping without socks on.
2: Clothing related, okay. I guess, and we said
3: lack thereof.
2: Following the hint, and gosh, I can't sleep with socks. Like, you gotta let the toesies be free.
3: Yeah.
2: Belinda, it's a great guess. It's not the answer.
4: All right, thank you.
2: Bye-bye.
3: Bye.
2: Sandy from Toronto, good morning. What's your guess?
5: Underwear color.
3: Ooh.
2: Okay, you're very close. You're very close, but it's not the right answer. You're so hot, though.
5: Briefs or boxers?
3: Oh.
2: Nope, you're right. You're still right around
3: it. Yeah, you're so close.
2: If you think of something else that's very close to what you guessed, call us back.
5: Okay, thank you.
2: You're welcome.
3: Bye.
2: Matt from Bradford. Oh, back for round two. What do you got?
6: I'm going to say go commando.
2: Go commando.
3: Oh.
2: You're pretty close.
3: Yes, and it follows the hint. We said it has to do with a clothing item or lack thereof.
2: Yeah.
6: Okay.
2: I'm going to give... Should I give a further hint or no?
6: Yeah, you got it.
3: Well, now you have to.
2: This is almost sort of like going partially commando by accident.
3: What?
2: If you think of something, call us back.
6: Come on, don't tell me it's wear someone else's underwear.
3: Oh, no.
2: No, that's where your head went? No, that's not it. Thanks for the call.
6: I don't know where my head's going this morning.
2: We'll talk again.
6: Thanks.
3: Bye, Matt.
2: Joanne from Toronto. So what's your guess?
7: Like ripped underwear or underwear with holes?
2: You got it!
3: Joanne, how did you know that 3 out of 10 men have that in common?
7: I mean, it's just, I was thinking like something that men would do, but probably not women. And honestly, it's over the while since you've been doing this contest, there's been some really funny calls. There was one guy in particular who had a really funny... Do you remember that? There was one guy who had a really funny comment about his shredded underwear just falling apart, disintegrating.
2: It's funny you say that.
7: It stuck in my mind, that's all.
2: Yeah, no, we were just talking about that off-air, about that there was a really funny call about that. And can you guys answer something for me? Because one of the things you and Steph said, Pooj, was... This doesn't really happen to women. Why doesn't it happen to women?
3: It's not that it doesn't happen to women. It's that we just throw it out.
8: Yeah.
3: We don't wear it.
2: With one hole?
3: Yeah.
2: But is that like, because there's less fabric on women's underwear?
3: No,
2: so like, if there's a hole, if there's a hole, like it's really, you know, there's not much real estate left. Whereas for a guy, you know, the boxer briefs are quite big. So there's a tiny hole.
8: But it's the same answer. Like, why do you keep them? Because they have a hole.
2: If it's a tiny baby hole, it's a nice pair of underwear.
3: But the baby hole's going to become a massive hole.
2: And then when it does, then you get rid of it.
8: Wow.
2: Right now, I'd say there's two pairs of underwear in my rotation of about 20 that have like a little baby hole, but they're not quite ready to be tossed yet.
3: Wow.
2: They probably got like a couple months of shelf life left and then they're gonzo.
3: Yeah. And that's the difference between us and you.
8: And like that last caller said that we were referring to, women like to stay freshy.
2: Ah, that's what it was. Joanne, you nailed it.
7: All right. Thanks.
3: Thanks so much for playing.
7: Okay. Bye. Have a great day.
3: I learned so much about you, Gurdeep.
2: Yeah?
3: Maybe too much.
2: Well, I learned a lot about you, too. You don't hold on to anything, even if it's slightly damaged.
3: You make everything disposable.
2: I nurture mine back to life.
3: Oh, dear.
2: With love.
3: We got $3,000 in your cash call coming up.

0: 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A couple minutes to 7 o'clock, couple minutes to a $3,000 cash call. If you entered yesterday, make sure you're listening. Just got some exciting news, or partial news anyway.
1: Yeah, I love that we're getting the slow drip here of what could be, I guess, a really big name is what we're hearing with concert tickets.
0: Yeah, we just learned that we're going to have a big concert ticket artist giveaway next week. They're not telling us what artist yet. I don't know if that's because they don't know or because they don't trust us to not let it spill on the air.
1: But look at us just telling. We're like, we're passing on this information, but we don't have all the information yet.
0: It's a big, we're told that it's a big artist, super well-known, global superstar, someone y'all love, and we'll have tickets to give away to their show next week on the Pooja and Gurdeep Show.
1: And we should find out more details by the end of the show.
0: Okay, so we'll do that at around 8:50, 8:53 towards the end of the show. We will have the artist reveal for you. Stick around. All right, just about 7 o'clock here. We got a $3,000 cash call, as mentioned, but first let's check in with Eva.
2: Good morning. Break the plates and show off your best Zorba. The federal government is joining the province and the city of Toronto in giving the Taste of the Danforth a financial boost. It's contributing $100,000 from its multiculturalism and anti-racism program. The street festival kicks off tomorrow after a two-year break due to money problems. TTC commuters could soon find themselves out of a ride. Station supervisors have voted overwhelmingly in favor of strike action, but a deadline has not been set. It's the first contract for the 115 workers who unionized last year. Well, it's not quite the animal you want to come home to. A young coyote was found sleeping in the bedroom of a house near Christie Pitts Park on Tuesday. The homeowner tells the Star her cleaner found the animal chilling on the bed, suffering from severe mange. Toronto Wildlife Center volunteers captured the animal. The mange has been treated and it's now back with its family. In sports, Jays beat the Astros 5-4 in extra innings. The Tempo take on Portland tonight at 10. CHFI weather. Sunny breaks today with scattered showers and a high of 29. Humidex 37. More showers and a risk of storms tonight with a low of 20. Tomorrow, scattered showers and a risk of storms with a high of 26. Right now, it's 19 degrees.
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1: Serious question. Should I remove myself from cash call? Should I go outside?
0: No, because I like that the jackpot's getting bigger. I actually, I'm swimming upstream here. I don't want to pick up.
1: Oh, really?
0: I want this jackpot to get even bigger than the 10K we give away at the end of the month.
1: Okay.
0: I want the 10K at the end of the month to be the sub headline.
1: Why do you have to be of such extremes?
0: I don't know.
1: It was a simple question, so I'll stay.
0: I'm a contrarian. Yes, please stay.
1: I will stay $3,000 because we didn't get a pickup on Tuesday or Wednesday. Please pick up. You got four rings to do it. We call from a private number.
0: Okay, that's starting to sound desperate now. Cash calls next.

0: It is time for a rare $3,000 cash call.
1: Okay, we're definitely getting a pickup today. You know, they got the message. We didn't get a pickup on Tuesday or Wednesday. So today, four rings.
0: Wow, just shortchanging them, eh?
1: Four rings
0: it is. How long were you off for?
1: You get four rings and we call from a private number, so hopefully you have the call blockers off.
0: Let's make the cash call. That's one.
1: Oh, come on.
0: Lots of time still. Not that much time left.
1: I don't like this feeling.
2: Thrice?
0: This is amazing.
1: What is happening?
0: This is amazing. Okay, this is now a record tying cash call amount. We are going to play for $4,000 on a Friday, on tomorrow.
1: $4,000. Okay, I really do have to leave the room. Let's try it.
0: Don't. I told you we want to get this jackpot to like a gajillion.
1: Oh, my goodness.
0: Just stay here.
1: $4,000 at this time tomorrow. If you are entering in any keywords, stay by your phone. Don't be the person who sees the missed call on a $3,000 call. Now a $4,000 call at 8 o'clock is when we have our very first keyword, so make sure you're listening.
0: Good luck.
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0: So what do men do when their wives are not in the room? I just didn't know the behavior changes, but Pooja will have that for you coming up in 10 minutes. Did you see this? Drake just gave away $2 million, north of $2 million to a bunch of strong, independent women. We'll have details for you coming up at 7:35 on what he gave away and to whom. And what's your partner's piece of clothing that you'd like to send on a permanent vacation? We want to hear from you coming up at 8 o'clock.

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2: With Detroit traffic, I'm Eva Fragiscato's. On the eastbound side of the 401, it looks like it's just volume now south of the airport to Keele Express and Collectors. West 401 still really heavy from Meadowvale all the way through to about Bayview, alternately Express and Collectors. We still have that construction through that Meadowvale stretch. On the southbound 427 south of Finch, HOV lane is blocked. This for a collision. It's heavy going now from the 407. And north 410 at Derry, HOV and two left lanes, they're now blocked because of a rollover collision. Emergency crews just arriving on the scene. It is jammed up from approaching Courtney Park. 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
2: Okay, listen up, husbands. 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
2: 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What are you doing? 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I'm going to tell you what it is coming up. 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
2: So I came across this Instagram reel that got me thinking about husbands and what they are saying when their wives are not in the room.
0: So husbands just get together and when their wives leave the room, something happens?
2: Oh, well, I gotta say, I never thought about it before until I watched this video. And I guess there's this one thing that some, not all, that some husbands do. And this guy is calling it out. Listen.
0: Okay.
3: Watch how a man talks about his wife when she's not there. That's the marriage. Not the anniversary post you see. Not the hand-holding online where people can see it. The truth lives in rooms that she's never in. See, there's a table where men trade complaints about their wives like it's a sport. Every gripe gets a little laugh. Every eye roll gets a cosign from the other guy. And the guys just keep piling on because running her down is the price of admission at that table. And there's another kind of man at that same table. You notice him because of what he doesn't do. Somebody tees him up. Dude, yours must drive you crazy too, right? But he doesn't take the swing. He just talks about his wife like she might walk in any second. And here's what I figured out about that man. It's not that his marriage is perfect, because that doesn't exist. It's that he understands he's her representative in every single room that she's not in. And a man who guards her name when there's nothing to gain is telling everything about what happens at home when there's nothing to perform. The wedding ring is a symbol, but the absent room test is the marriage, bro.
2: What?
0: Dropping some hot fire.
2: Yes, and listen, as the single guy, you have probably been at that table, right? Have you been at a table where, and you don't have to name any names, but where your married friends are getting together, the wives are not there, and this happens?
0: I have seen both sides of the coin of what he described.
2: Okay.
0: Yeah. And I generally, I will say, have male friends who are in, for the most part, like happy, good, healthy marriages. Mm-hmm. So this isn't like a regular thing. We do a lot of guys get togethers and I'm the sort of token single guy. So yeah, I'm at the table for a lot of conversations maybe I shouldn't be at. Mm-hmm. Generally it's positive, but I have heard things go the other way when you just got to vent about something or someone. So yes, I think even though I'm not married, I was nodding along to everything that guy said because I think he's absolutely spitting some truth.
2: Yes, and I will say that, you know, I think my husband is the exception to this rule because I have been told by many people about the way he speaks about me when I'm not there. And he says nothing but good things. He's very positive. I believe that about him. I try to do the same, except for on this show. When sometimes I bring
0: except
2: you,
0: for on this show when everyone's listening.
2: I mean, sometimes I bring you our arguments sometimes. But for the most part, yes. And I think that, you know, for a lot of us, there's that joke. It's all in good fun. It's the old ball and chain. It's all like, you know, it's all making fun. It's all in good fun. And we do this not meaning any harm by it, right? It is maybe just venting. I don't think there's anything like, you know, in there that is spiteful or anything like that.
0: Yeah.
2: But I do think that it's about calling it out so that you're aware that you're doing this and maybe not do it.
0: You know the rule people say, like, don't put anything on social media that you wouldn't say to someone's face?
2: Yes.
0: I kind of think the same applies to you. Like, don't vent something with your friends about your partner that you wouldn't say to them.
2: Right.
0: Right?
2: Yes. And if you do look at it as that, is that, you know, at the end of the day, the way you speak about your partner, your best friend, you know, your forever, when they're not there and you have nothing to gain from it.
0: Yeah.
2: Other than just speaking your truth. I mean, there's something that's so beautiful about that. That's a real relationship.
0: So let me ask you then, did you run it by Paul when you put him on blast here about the grocery store incident?
2: I actually sent him this video and I said, this is you, the person who speaks very highly of me. So thank you.
0: Okay.
2: And he was like, I'm glad you recognize that because it's
0: like,
2: true.
0: He's like, also, is this a test?
2: He's like, also, stop talking about me on the radio.
0: He does not speak poorly of you in front of any of his male friends, but the stuff he says to the kids,
2: watch out.

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2: So the Blue Jays have a one-day makeup game today with the Chicago Cubs. I was kind of hoping it'd be Kevin Gausman versus the Jays.
3: Oh, yeah, you were saying.
2: It turns out it's not. The Cubs are sparing Kevin Gausman from facing his former team. I think he'd be crying on the mound. It's all very emotional.

0: Good morning. It's 7:29. Hot day, but could get rain this afternoon. Let's check in with Eva.
1: Good morning. Mother Nature is about to turn up the drama. Scattered showers and storms are expected to make a splash in the GTA later this afternoon and could last until Sunday. Muggy air is also joining in, with humidity set to go up today through to Monday. Next week will feel fresher with cooler air expected. Another strike is threatening travelers. This time, it's those who take the TTC. Station supervisors at the transit agency have voted overwhelmingly in favor of strike action, though a deadline has not been set. The union says the two sides are still talking. It's the first contract for the 115 workers who unionized last year. Taste of the Danforth organizers are shouting OPA thanks to another financial boost. The federal government is joining the province and the city of Toronto, giving the street festival in Greektown $100,000 from its multiculturalism and anti-racism program. The Greektown on the Danforth BIA says it's the first time in festival history all three levels of government are supporting the event. In sports, Jays beat the Astros 5-4 in extra innings. The Tempo take on Portland tonight at 10. CHFI weather. Sunny breaks today with scattered showers and a high of 29. Humidex 37. More showers and a risk of storms tonight with a low of 20. Tomorrow, scattered showers and a risk of storms with a high of 26. Right now, it's 19 degrees.

Well, Drake has done it again. He has gone viral all over social media, all over the news, for his third annual Strong Women, Stronger Drinks gala. Pretty good name. You would not believe how much money and prizes he gave away. I'll break it all down for you, and I'll let you know someone that Pooja and I know who actually walked away as a big winner. That's coming up in the Daily Double.

0: 7:38, 20 degrees, already feels like 25 at this hour. It's going to feel like 38 by the time we get to our high for today. There is a chance of showers this afternoon.
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0: Okay, we got two stories you need to know. What do you have, Gurdeep?
3: This is dominating my social media feeds and my algorithms. I'm not sure if it is for you as well, but Drake hosting his third annual Strong Women, Stronger Drinks event at Casa Loma.
0: I love this event. I love the thought behind it, and I love that it's Drake.
3: Yeah, it's awesome. Like, it's so Drake, it's so Toronto, and this is great for his PR as well, right? Mm-hmm. This just makes him look like Toronto's daddy. So it happened on Tuesday this week at Casa Loma. It's an invite-only celebration that aims to recognize Canadian women across various industries. Some of the guests included media personalities, social media creators, entrepreneurs, and business owners, all female. And it's gone viral on social media because Drake gave away some crazy prizes. First of all, when you roll in, there's a little welcome bag at your table, and you open up the welcome bag, and it's an envelope full of cash, full of 50s.
0: Right.
3: So you get thousands of dollars right off the hop for just showing up. He gave away $50,000 each to 10 women based on a draw.
0: Wow.
3: Then there was another $100,000 draw where six women won. So six women got $100,000 each. And then six other women drove away with various luxury vehicles. All the vehicles were north of $100,000. Total giveaways topped $2 million, according to TMZ.
0: Wow.
3: Which is obviously nothing for Drake. Like, $2 million for Drake is not a big deal, but this is just so good for his reputation.
0: And he was there. It's not like he just threw this party. He was like, oh, yeah, it's for women. I support women. He was there.
3: He was hosting.
0: He made a speech. He did the draws. Like, he's actually picking out numbers out of a drum.
3: So, like,

0: if you attend, if you were lucky enough to be invited, you got to like hang with Drake, have dinner with Drake, and then maybe go with some of these crazy prizes. Pooch, our friend and former colleague, Kayla Gray, who is now with Amazon Prime as a WNBA sideline reporter, left the event with more than $250,000 in prizes. She won a limited edition G-Wagon valued at over $200,000. There were also Birkin bags given away, thousands of dollars given to people in their welcome bag. Just a crazy, crazy event.
1: And, you know, she actually, if you watch her stories, she has Drake on the story saying, I promise you this was not fixed. I swear, I didn't know. I just pulled the numbers and she just happened to get lucky. It was meant to be, it was written in the stars that she was supposed to win this car and the money.
0: Keep, you keep that car or do you sell it? Take the money. I sell it, take the money.
1: I sell it, take the money too. Yeah.
0: Mm-hmm.
1: Go buy a house.
0: What do you got? Saying.
1: Okay, so you know the song that Nelly Furtado and Timbaland sing together? It's called Say It Right.
0: Oh, it's such a good song.
1: Such a good song. Listen. Okay.
0: Love it.
1: Great song, right? Mm-hmm. So Timbaland was in Poland recently, and he was performing that song as part of a summer festival.
0: Okay.
1: Here's the thing. Nelly Furtado was not there.
0: Okay.
1: So she has majority of the vocals
0: right.
1: in that song, right?
0: Right. Oh.
1: So he did the performance without her.
0: Oh my God, I've seen this. It's too good.
1: And then what he did is he just got the Nelly Furtado part. He got the DJ to play that part. And then he took the mic to perform his part. Okay, but for context, his part is him just going, hey.
0: His part's ridiculous.
1: He just goes, hey. That's it. So here he is. Here's an actual clip at the concert by a concert goer who listened and watched his performance of Say It Right with his parts. Listen.
2: Hey.

0: Video's even better.
1: This goes on for, I don't know, 3 minutes, however long the song is. He just has a microphone just going, hey, hey.
0: It's so dumb.
1: They paid him and flew him to Poland to speak into a microphone with, hey, hey, that's it. I mean, look, it went viral because people were like, how is this the performance? Maybe she was supposed to be there. Who knows? Maybe there's a backstory we haven't heard yet. But in the meantime, that's a pretty sweet gig.
2: Yeah, I think so. And I think next year the concert organizers are like, let's just hire Nelly Furtado next year.
1: Yes. Why don't we do that? Hey.
3: Don't miss this. Coming up on the Pooja and Gurdeep Show.
2: We love hearing from you on the Pooja and Gurdeep Show. Thank you for all your texts and phone calls. I did get one piece of feedback from a listener that has me a little bit confused. I will tell you what they said next. Maybe you can help me out. Oh, yeah, this is for you, Pooch. You can just do Timbaland's bars.
1: Hey! Hey!

0: 746, 20 degrees, already feels like 25. It's going to feel like 38 by the time we get to our high for today. Don't forget the umbrellas. This afternoon, we could get some showers and a risk of thunderstorm.
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3: Good morning. So I shared my matchmaker update earlier this week. If you want to hear what happened on my second date with the matchmaker that you set me up with, go check out the Pooja and Gurdeep Show podcast. Anywhere you get fine podcasts, it's called the matchmaker update.
0: Mm-hmm.
3: Go listen to that. But when I shared that, I got a big response on the text line. And there was one text that came in that said, Gurdeep, you should not refer to women as girls. It's women. Calling them girls is ick.
0: Ooh.
3: And that kind of took me by surprise. I'd never heard that before. Let me ask a couple of girls. I mean, women. Is referring to them as girls, is that ick? Is it like saying I went on a date with a girl? Is that ick?
0: I don't get the ick from hearing that personally. And I know there's something about, like, I often say boys sometimes too. And I obviously don't mean like little boys. You know, sometimes I'd be like, oh, she likes a boy. I'll say it like that. And maybe that just goes back to our childhood of like growing up talking about boys and girls that way. And that's just the way we're used to talking about it. I obviously know it's a man and a woman.
3: Yeah.
0: But it's not like that doesn't offend me.
3: Like when I say I just haven't met the right girl yet. Like,
0: yeah.
3: It doesn't feel ick when it comes out of my mouth.
0: It doesn't sound like it to me.
4: And it doesn't bother me because I, like, Pooja, I use it too. Like, I'll be like, oh, like, I don't know, I'll refer to someone and I'm like, she's a girl. Like, I don't know. It's just, it comes out of my mouth naturally. So, and again, I assume, when since I'm talking to you and I know your age, that you're dating a woman and you're not going to walk around calling her, instead of girlfriend, she's my woman friend.
3: That's like, a good point.
4: Right? Like, it's a girlfriend.
3: The term is girlfriend, not a woman friend.
4: It's not a lady friend. That's a different
3: category. When you say it's a lady friend, it sounds like something suspicious is up.
0: Can it just be like, you know, boiled down to, it's just conversational? It's more conversational to say girl than it is to say woman. You wouldn't be like, oh, I went on a date with this woman I met. Maybe you would.
3: Maybe you would.
0: Because, like, I met a girl.
4: I'm trying to think what the opposite is, because, like, when I was dating her, if I know if someone is dating, I'm like, oh, she went out with this guy.
0: Yes.
4: Which I wouldn't say she went out with a boy. I say she go with this guy. But then what is it for the female version? He went out with a chick? That also doesn't sound right.
3: I met this nice dame.
4: Yeah.
0: And you won't be like, oh, yeah, I met this man.
4: Yeah.
0: Like, I met this man.
3: I met a man. I met a woman.
0: A guy.
3: I mean,
4: it's a girl and a guy.
3: It's
4: I don't
3: a girl.
4: Know.
3: Like, obviously, if we're doing the hierarchy of terms, like, at the top of the food chain is wife. And then right underneath that would be fiance.
4: Yes.
3: Then underneath that would be girlfriend
4: or woman friend.
3: Underneath girlfriend, it starts to get a little murky because then you've got lover.
4: Oh, see, no, I can't stand that term.
0: No,
3: is that only on soap operas?
4: That just reminds me of Saturday Night Live. They had a skin. They're like, he's my lover.
0: That gives me the ick.
4: Yes.
3: Lover is ick. I agree. Yeah. Underneath lover is side piece.
4: Well, no. Well, the side piece can move anywhere up the chain, depending where you have the side
3: piece. Depending on the importance of the side piece.
4: That's right.
3: Is side piece just the modern day mistress?
4: Yeah.
0: Yes.
3: Is
0: but does anybody want to be called that?
4: Nobody wants to be called that.
3: But Steph's right. It's like snakes and ladders. Side piece is low, but then if you hit a ladder, you can move up to wife if you play your cards right. And wife could take a snake all the way down to...
0: Only you can manage to start this conversation with, like, empathy and going, no, that's not icky. But I'm making it icky.
4: I have a question. Where does the girl go on this ladder? Where's the girl?
3: Well, you know what? Let's just not get lost in the semantics. We'll work on the particulars later.

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2: So Gurdeep, you got some feedback from a listener saying that you should stop saying girls when you're referring to the people you go on dates with. It should instead be women or woman.
3: I suppose, but I'm looking at two women here, and you two say there's nothing wrong with saying girls.
2: They said that it gives them the ick. It does not give me the ick.
3: Okay, that's good to know. Joan in Innisfil, you've got a thought?
4: I listen to you guys every morning, so I just listen to the program. So you went out with a lady, not a girl.
3: So what are your thoughts? Is it weird to say, like, I met a girl? What's wrong with that?
4: Because a girl is like between a little girl to a teenager.
3: Really?
4: You didn't went out with a teenager. You went out with a lady.
3: That feels weird coming out of my mouth. If I say, guys, I went out with a lady, it sounds like maybe I paid for it.
4: No.
5: Maybe coming out of your mouth.
2: I was saying that I think, obviously he knows it's a woman. He knows it's a lady. But I think just conversationally, it's like, maybe it just takes us back to, you know, when you're a kid and you like someone, you're young, and it's like those young feelings of just liking someone. It's like, I like a girl. I like a guy. I like a boy. That kind of thing. I don't think it's like you not realizing she's not a woman.
3: Yeah.
4: For sure. It depends on the way they terms it.
2: Yeah.
3: I mean, I don't think I would say I just haven't met the right lady yet. It feels weird. Like, I would say I just haven't met
2: also,
3: the right girl
2: you
3: yet.
2: You say ladies really funny, and so I think you should avoid that word altogether.
3: It's ick when I say lady. Yeah. Girl is okay. Maybe it's just semantics. I don't know. But Joan, we appreciate your thoughts.
4: You too, guys. You guys have a great day. I love your show, by the way. Have a great day.
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7: The CH5 traffic, I'm Eva Fragiscados. On the North 410 at Derry, HOV and two left lanes are closed for a collision, so it's jammed up now from the 401. Eastbound Dixon approaching Kipling, closed off for a collision. We've got problems on the South 427, south of Finch in the HOV lane. It's a collision. It's slow from Highway 7 and southbound 400, south of Line 5. Right lane still closed off for construction, so it's quite jammed up from approaching Highway 88. 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
3: Good morning. It's just after 8 o'clock. We got your first cash call keyword coming up. Let's get a news update with Eva.
7: Good morning. Say goodbye to bright, sunshiny days. Rain and storms are set to crash the party later this afternoon, and the soggy stretch of weather could last through Sunday. Not only will it be wet, but it'll also be hot. The temperature will feel like 37 today with the Humidex, and the humidity is expected to last through the weekend. U.S. President Donald Trump is taking a swipe at Canada again. During a speech in Vegas last night, he criticized U.S. allies over their use of tariffs against the states, calling this country nasty.
20: People think Canada, they're nasty. People, I love the people, but they're nasty. Nasty leadership.
7: The latest attack comes as the U.S. ramps up pressure on Canada ahead of formal talks on the Canada-U.S.-Mexico trade agreement. Well, it's a reminder not to leave your back door open. A woman in Christie Pitts, who's been doing just that for nearly 20 years, found herself with a new roommate, a mangy coyote. The woman tells the Toronto Star her cleaner found the animal relaxing on the bed. Wildlife volunteers safely took the coyote away. It was treated and returned home to its family. In sports, the Jays beat the Astros 5-4 in extra innings. CHFI weather. Sunny breaks today with scattered showers and a high of 29. Humidex 37. More showers and a risk of storms tonight with a low of 20. Tomorrow, scattered showers and a risk of storms with a high of 26. Right now, it's 19 degrees.
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3: Not often the jackpot gets to $3,000. That's what we were staring down an hour ago in cash call. Did we get a pickup? That's one.
7: Oh, come on.
3: Lots of time still. Not that much time left.
2: I don't like this feeling.
3: Guys?
2: Are you serious?
3: This is amazing.
2: What is happening?
3: This is amazing. Okay, this is now a record tying cash call amount. We are going to play for $4,000 on a Friday, on tomorrow.
2: I really don't know what's happening. I think that I do have to leave the room when we make the cash call tomorrow, because when I'm not here, you had an immaculate week. People were picking up all the time. Nobody's picking up this week. What's happening?
3: I think you're internalizing it too much. I think we really have to look to Fish Defer. He's off this week. He was here last week. It was immaculate. He's been off this week. We haven't had a pickup.
2: So maybe it's Fish Defer's fault. Okay.
3: Fault or his pleasure.
2: Yes.
3: It's a good thing.
2: It is a good $4,000 is the cash call for tomorrow at 7 o'clock. If you want to get in on that, you got to get in on the keywords. We got 12 of them for you today starting this hour, and we'll go right up until 8 p.m. Every hour, it's a different keyword.
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3: So do you have clothing that you specifically wear on vacation? Like, these are my vacation clothes. You don't wear them when you're here, but when you go away, there's that outfit. Maybe it's a shirt, maybe it's a hat that you bring with you every time. I ask you this because I was just recently away in the Bahamas, and I started to notice the fashion, particularly on men. Like, women were all sort of in resort wear and in their, you know, dresses and whatnot at dinner. But I'd see the men, and they'd be wearing like a button-down dressy shirt, but it have like stingrays on it. It'd be like the stingray,
0: like the fish.
3: Yes.
0: Okay.
3: It'd be all stingrays, or it'd be like all anchors or fish or sharks. Like, it had a very sort of, you know, ocean theme, which makes sense. And it got me thinking, like, I wonder if this is the shirt they bring on vacation.
0: They just can't wait once or twice a year.
3: Yeah. They're
0: busting out the stingray shirt.
3: Stingray shirt.
0: We're going to the Bahamas.
3: Yes.
0: Stingray time.
3: When we go to the Caribbean, this is the shirt I wear. And then I also saw a bunch of things like, you know, those graphic tees, and then they'll have like a saying, a funny saying on them.
0: Sure.
3: So I saw one that said, "Beach, please."
0: Oh, that's great.
3: Which, you know,
0: that has to be a vacation shirt.
3: Yeah. Another one said, "Pedro for president." Believe it or not, that one was
0: nice.
3: Was there.
0: Little Napoleon
3: out,
0: Dynamite.
3: Buns out.
0: Nice.
3: Yes. One of those things that you would only wear on vacay.
0: Okay.
3: But, you know, I actually saw one. It was a hat, and it said Florida Man, which I thought was really funny.
0: Oh, that's great, because if you Google Florida Man, something
3: yes.
0: like
3: that. Yes.
0: I mean, some of those have to be vacation-only items, and I bet the wives just... like, just want to burn those things.
3: You think so? I mean, I will admit, when I saw the guy with the stingray shirt, like, it was a button-down, proper, dressy shirt, and I was thinking, there's no way I could ever get my husband to wear that shirt, even if I asked him to.
0: Yeah. Yeah, okay, so your husband does not have specific vacation clothes.
3: He'll have, like, a linen shirt. He has, like, you know, different material.
0: He'd rock that here in the summer, in a Toronto summer night.
3: Yeah.
0: It's not embarrassing.
3: No,
0: it's classy.
3: It's not his vacation clothes.
0: I like to think I dress fairly nicely on a summer day in Toronto, just like I dress on a summery hot destination. However, if I'm being honest and really digging deep, there are two items in my closet that generally only come out on vacation. One is cool and I stand by it.
3: Okay.
0: One is pretty embarrassing and I get destroyed by my buddies every time I wear it.
3: Oh, what is it?
0: Okay, the cool one first.
3: No, I don't care about the cool
0: one.
3: The
0: cool one is a tank top, black tank top with Shakespeare. And Shakespeare is wearing a sleeveless shirt himself and his arms are jacked.
3: What?
0: And it says on the shirt, "Dost thou even hoist, sire?"
3: Like, what? Wait, this is the one that's cool?
0: Yeah, this is the cool one. You know how many compliments I get on this when I wear this on vacation? They're like, "Oh, that's jokes. That's like, do you even lift, bro?" But in Shakespeare terms.
3: Wow.
0: "Dost thou even hoist, sire?" Come on, you love it.
3: Oh my gosh, I can't believe there's going to be one that's more embarrassing than that.
0: That's the good one.
3: What's the one that you get made fun of?
0: I'll show you a picture of it.
3: Oh, okay.
0: I'm showing you guys a picture of it.
3: Sandals.
0: They're not sandals, Pooch. They're mandals. I call them mandals. They're black. They're leather. There's many straps on them.
4: Like your hiking sandals?
0: They have like a running shoe bottom. They're so functional because they have like a running shoe bottom. So you get the support of a running shoe.
3: Right.
0: But you could wear them in hot destinations. Your foot's not hot. You can hike with them. You can go like all day touring in them.
3: They don't look like slides. They don't look like they don't have like the thongs on it.
0: They have back support.
4: They look like the sandals that you buy your kids when they're learning how to walk.
3: Yes.
0: Yeah. No, they're so practical and functional, but whenever I wear these, my buddies are like, "Dude," they're like, you're normally 43 and you look 28, but when you wear these, you are giving everyone's Indian uncle.
3: I was going to say, I think my dad has a pair.
0: Yeah.
3: Okay, so we can't be alone in this, right? Like, if you are somebody who, it's male or female, you have something you bring on vacation. It's like, it's the vacation outfit. Maybe it's a piece of clothing. Maybe it's a hat. Maybe it's a bag. Whatever it is. And you're the partner of that person. We want to hear from you. What's your partner's piece of clothing you'd send on permanent vacation?
0: Yes. You guys tell me honestly, if I had a girlfriend, which I don't currently, would she allow me to keep these? Or would she send these on permanent vacation?
4: Those would go on vacation. So would your tank top, I think.
0: Yeah. No, the tank top's sick. You guys laugh. So
4: no.
0: The tank top's
4: but she would not want to walk around with you wearing
0: the
4: that.
0: The tank top will help me procure the girlfriend.
4: And then
0: the mandals will help me lose them.
3: Yes, and she'd get you to stop saying mandals, too. Give us a call at 416-872-2434, 416-872-CHFI. What's your partner's piece of clothing you'd send on permanent vacation? We want to hear from you.

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15: The C Tri Traffic. I'm Eva Fragiscados. On the eastbound side of the 401, approaching Highway 6 North, new problems now. It's causing a jam up from approaching the Cambridge en route on the South 400 south of Line 5. Right lane still closed off for construction, causing delays. And South 427 south of Finch, HOV lane remains blocked. That's all because of a collision. It's heavy going from Highway 7, North 410 ramp to the 407. Right lane is blocked with a stalled truck. 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
16: So I was just on vacation and I was noticing a lot of the fashion on men and women. 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Getting some text to 981-981. Margaret writing us saying, I'm 62 and my husband would send my jeans with rips or holes in them on permanent vacation. Oh yes, that's what we're looking for. 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
3: While I was on vacation in the Bahamas, I noticed some attire. The stingray shirts were out, the anchors, the fish, the shark. Like, every piece of clothing that you would only take on vacation was clearly on display. And I got me thinking, there's got to be items of clothing of your partner that you just wish would take a permanent vacation. Maybe you don't want them to bring it on vacation.
0: Like, you're excited to go on vacay, but you're dreading the day they wear that yes. one item you know that they packed. Okay, so text coming in at 981-981. Mandy from Toronto, Olivia says, get rid of permanently vacation outfit is my fiance's green suspender hairy chest print t-shirt.
3: What?
0: Amazon offers too much freedom.
3: Oh, wow. Okay, wow. I'm going to have to look that one up. Angelo writing us saying, I had a t-shirt that I wore on a beach on holidays. It had a muscular body on it. It drove my partner Sarah crazy, so she threw it out. Or so she thought. I took it out of the trash and hid it.
0: Wow.
3: The next time we went on holidays, I surprised her and wore it. She wanted to kill me.
0: That's amazing.
3: Oh my. That is commitment.
0: I think I've seen that shirt, right? Like, the muscular body. It makes you look like you have like pecs and a six pack or whatever. It's funny. Like, if I ever wanted to buy one of those, they're all like white skin bodies though. So if I wore it, it's like brown. I got a white torso that's jacked.
3: Now you
0: got to
3: do it.
0: Yeah, now you got to. Okay, let's do a call here. What is the partner's piece of clothing that you'd send on permanent vacation? Let's go to Mandy in Toronto.
4: He has this black t-shirt, and the first time I saw it was on vacation, and he came out wearing it. He was very happy with himself.
3: What is it?
4: It's a black t-shirt. It has two people dancing on it, and it says bump and grind at the bottom.
0: And he only wears this on vacation.
4: Only on vacation.
3: Oh my. And so have you commented on this, and what does he say?
4: He loves it. He didn't buy it. It was given to him.
3: Mm. Okay.
4: He won't wear it in the city. It's ripped up and old.
0: Oh, I love that. I've got a visual now. Does he get on the dance floor at the resort with it?
4: No.
0: Okay, so he's not bumping and grinding.
4: He's too embarrassed to go dancing, but not too embarrassed to wear this shirt.
3: It's aspirational. One day, on vacation, he will be bumping and grinding.
0: Yeah. Maybe it should say bump or grind. Start with one, and then work your way up to the two.
3: Mandy, I love it. Thank you so much for sharing.
4: Yeah, you're welcome.
3: Have a good one.
0: Bye-bye.
4: Bye.
0: Thanks for all the calls and texts. Right now is Jen Arden. Could I be your girl? Oh, even Jen Arden thinks it's okay to be a girl, not a woman. For all the people telling me saying girl is ick.
3: Could I be your woman?
0: See,
3: wouldn't work.
0: It doesn't flow. Could I be your lady? No. Thank you, Jen Arden. Could I be your girl?

0: It's 8:31 right now, 23, feeling like 28. Camp Beaker deep in your first cash call. Keyword still to come. Here's Eva.
1: Good morning. Break the plates and show off your best Zorba. The federal government is joining the province and the city of Toronto in giving the Taste of the Danforth a financial boost. It's contributing $100,000 from its multiculturalism and anti-racism program. The street festival kicks off tomorrow after a two-year break due to money problems. TTC commuters could soon find themselves out of a ride. Station supervisors have voted overwhelmingly in favor of strike action, but a deadline has not been set. It's the first contract for the 115 workers who unionized last year. Well, it's not quite the animal you want to come home to. A young coyote was found sleeping in the bedroom of a house near Christie Pitts Park on Tuesday. The homeowner tells the Star her cleaner found the animal chilling on the bed, suffering from severe mange. Toronto Wildlife Center volunteers captured the animal. The mange has been treated and it's now back with its family. In sports, Jays beat the Astros 5-4 in extra innings. The Tempo take on Portland tonight at 10. CHFI weather. Sunny breaks today with scattered showers and a high of 29. Humidex 37. More showers and a risk of storms tonight with a low of 20. Tomorrow, scattered showers and a risk of storms with a high of 26. Right now, it's 19 degrees.

in trivia. If you're good at trivia and you think you can beat him, this is your chance. All you got to do is text WIN and your full name to 981-981 if you want to take him on. I wrote the questions. I don't know if that makes it easier or harder. We're going to find out.

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2: And Jessica from Brampton is hoping to beat Gurdeep. Get this, Jessica speaks five languages.
3: What?
2: Five. Jessica, can you name the languages you speak?
4: So English, Polish, French, Spanish, Portuguese, and I'm learning Punjabi.
2: What?
3: Oh my God, okay, that's really humbling both of us, because... Yeah. Holy smoke.
2: How are you just somebody who's just really good at it, or did this start at a young age?
4: So working in healthcare, you always have to know certain like words to communicate with patients. So I ended up learning patients like languages and communicating with them.
3: And are we talking like a few words here or there? Like you can say a couple things, or like talking about fluent?
4: Pretty fluent, you could say.
2: Wow, that's impressive. Okay, well, you're already impressing me. Let's see if you can impress us in trivia. I'm going to give you five trivia questions. I'll give the same five to Gurdeep. You got to get more right than him in order to win $100 of his money. So why don't you do the honors of kicking him out of the studio? Whoa.
3: Oh, I'm sorry. Come again? What was that? What does that mean? In what language?
4: That's Polish. Goodbye, mister.
2: Oh.
3: Okay.
2: Sounds so nice. I love that. We're going to have to learn other ways to kick him out in different languages from you. Okay, Jessica, here we go. Starbucks pumpkin spice latte is returning to menus August 25th. In which popular fairy tale does the main character's carriage turn into a pumpkin at midnight?
4: Cinderella.
2: A new scientific review challenges the growing protein craze, suggesting that eating less protein, not more, may support better aging. What movie starring Brad Pitt centered on him aging in reverse?
4: Why do I want to say 13, turning 30? Oh my God. Okay, pass.
2: MySpace owners have confirmed relaunch plans for the iconic social platform. What was the name of the platform that launched in 1999 that was used to share and download MP3 music files for free through a peer-to-peer network?
4: LimeWire.
2: Phil Collins says doctors nearly took him off life support during a secret health crisis 2 years ago. In his hit song, In the Air Tonight, what does Phil say he can feel in the air tonight? So basically finish the lyrics. I can feel it. Blank in the air tonight.
4: Pass.
2: The 90s accessory, the arm cuff, is back in style and it's trending with celebrities. What season is the slang term for the fall and winter months when single people seek short-term romantic partners to avoid cold weather loneliness?
4: Pass.
2: Okay, we're going to get Gurdeep to come back in. Okay. See how he does with the same five questions. Welcome back.
3: These questions will all be in English, correct?
2: Yes, yes, okay. Yes. Okay. Starbucks pumpkin spice latte is returning to menus August 25th.
3: Too soon.
2: In which popular fairy tale does the main character's carriage turn into a pumpkin at midnight?
3: That would be Cinderella.
2: A new scientific review challenges the growing protein craze, suggesting that eating less protein, not more, may support better aging.
3: What?
2: What movie starring Brad Pitt centered on him aging in reverse?
3: That would be Benjamin Button.
2: MySpace owners have confirmed relaunch plans for the iconic social platform. What was the name of the platform launched in 1999 used to share and download MP3 music files for free through peer-to-peer network?
3: Yeah, there were a few of these, but the OG was Napster.
2: Phil Collins says doctors nearly took him off life support during a secret health crisis 2 years ago. In his hit song, In the Air Tonight, what does Phil say he can feel in the air tonight? You can finish the lyrics to, I can feel it.
3: I can feel it coming in the air tonight.
2: The 90s accessory, the arm cuff, is back in style and trending with celebs.
3: Okay.
2: What season is the slang term for the fall and winter months when single people seek out short-term romantic partners to avoid cold weather loneliness?
3: Ah, yes, I've heard about this phenomenon. I believe that's called cuffing season.

0: Okay, so Jessica, you got 1 out of 5 correct.
1: Oh, dear.
0: And Gurdeep, you got all 5 correct.
1: Oh, boy.
0: Oh, Jessica, I'm so sorry.
2: It's all good. No worries. I had fun either way, so it's all good.
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0: with just friends. Oh, lots of exciting things on the Pooja and Gurdeep show to tell you about, including Ed Sheeran, who's coming to town in just a few weeks for a few shows here. We just found out we have tickets to give you next week.
1: Oh, yes. Going to an Ed Sheeran concert, I feel like this is something you got to do in your life. It's, it's that good. It's that much of an experience. And he's so talented.
0: We all went together a few years ago. It was so fun. Also, look, I don't want to talk about back to school just yet because we're only like halfway through summer. But we do want to hook you up because of our friends at Walmart.
1: Yeah. So if you have kids who maybe sometimes overshare at school, you know, maybe they're like spilling the tea on things that are happening at home and there's a story there. We want to hear from you. What did your kids share at school that you really wish they hadn't? All you had to do is text the keyword school plus your story to 981-981, and then you can win a $500 Walmart gift card.
0: Yeah, there's going to be a winner every Friday starting next week. So as Pooja said, text the word school and your story to 981-981 for your chance to win. All right, we are out of here. Sarah Bartok is up next.
1: Keep those umbrellas handy. It might rain this afternoon. Pooja and
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18: With CHI Traffic, I'm Eva Fragiscados. Good morning. Taking one last look at your commute, and it's still quite busy, especially on that East 401. Approaching Highway 6 North, the problems have cleared, but jammed up from Franklin. Slows again from the 410 on and off towards Keele, and then east of White's Collector's right lane closed for a stalled vehicle. West 401, it's jammed up as well west of Meadowvale, pretty well right through to about Avenue Alternately Express and Collector's. Southbound on the Don Valley Parkway, south of Eglinton, left lane closed for a collision. East 403 at Aberdeen, a collision in the left lane. And south 400, south of line 5, we've got construction in that right lane causing quite the delay from Highway 88.
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Morning, it's Sarah in for Michelle today. 23 degrees in the city. The no repeat guarantee is underway. All your faves and no repeats between 9 and 5 while you work. And oh yeah, keywords too. For another round of CHFI's Cash Call, I got them. Keep listening. Here's Shawn Mendes and Life of the Party.

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2: Morning, it's Sarah in for Michelle. 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

0: Well, the sunshine is shining right now, but you may want to bring an umbrella with you if you're heading out of the house. We do have a chance of showers coming into effect this afternoon and some fog patches as well as we continue with showers overnight, maybe a thunderstorm, more showers tomorrow with a high of 27. Right now, 24, feeling like 30 with Michael Jackson.
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2: 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Good morning, I'm Sarah Bartok, in for Michelle Butterly. 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Oh, just makes my heart swoon. 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

I'm Sarah Bartok, and did you ever have a MySpace account? Remember MySpace? Well, the owners of MySpace have revealed in a new documentary that they're looking to relaunch the platform in some capacity. I mean, really, it's the granddaddy of social media sites, right? And it's kind of cycled through several owners over the years, all of which have tried to figure out what the heck to do with it. I mean, I gotta be honest, I still have a MySpace account. I do! I mean, would I remember how to log on to it? Absolutely not. The last time I logged on to MySpace was like when this was a hit. From 1998, Spice Girls on CHFI.

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2: 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Because when people don't answer their phone, there's no winner and the money rolls over to the next day's giveaway. We're now at $4,000, 7 a.m. tomorrow morning. Answer your phone if it rings. I'm sure the person or people who have missed their call are looking at their phone going, did I just miss some money? Did I get the cash call and not answer it? Shame, shame. Okay, no shame. You're going to answer the phone tomorrow morning for $4,000. When you enter this keyword, you're also entered to win $10,000 on September 1st. Your 10 o'clock keyword is rain. Rain. R-A-I-N. Text rain, which is in the forecast later today, rain, and your name to 981-981. Ken and Crow's Vanessa Carlton now. Big Yellow Taxis on

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Bryan Adams is headed back to Sin City this fall. Bryan just announced a new set of bare bones acoustic residency shows at the Encore Theater at Wynn Las Vegas from the end of October through to November. Now, tickets go on sale if you want to see Bryan in Sin City tomorrow. I've got Bryan on the way with Tina Turner, but first, it's Kelly Clarkson, Because of You, on 98.1 CHFI.

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2: And as a matter of fact, I'd like to note that tomorrow's giveaway at 7 a.m., the cash call will be worth $4,000. What? Nobody answered this morning. 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What a sweet Friday that's going to be for somebody. 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Ooh, what would you do with all that money? 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Plus, we continue with music from Boys to Men. We'll hear from Celine, some Rihanna in the mix, too. My name's Sarah Bartok, in for Michelle Butterly with Pink. 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
2: I gotta be honest, even I have been daydreaming of what I would do if I won a lot of money, like thousands of dollars. You have a chance to make that a reality. I can't win it, but you can. What would you do if we handed you a few thousand dollars? How about $4,000? What would you spend it on? A big night out? Maybe some car repairs? Your car's been making that weird wonky noise. What is that? A vacation fund? Yeah, however you'd use it. Your chance to win it starts right now with CHFI's Cash Call and this very keyword. I'm about to give you the 11 o'clock keyword. When I announce it, you text it along with your name to 981981 for your chance to get tomorrow morning's $4,000 cash call from Pooja and Gurdeep, 7 a.m. Nobody answered their phone this morning or the day before. That's why we are at $4,000 tomorrow. Mind-boggling. I wonder if they're kicking themselves looking at their phone going, uh-oh, I think I missed the cash call. If you enter the keyword, you have to answer the phone to win it. And the cash call happens weekday morning, 7 a.m. Then we have the grand prize worth $10,000. That's happening on September 1st. But let's get you in for this $4,000 tomorrow. The 11 o'clock keyword is storm. Storm. S-T-O-R-M. Okay? I want you to text the word storm and your name to 981981 right now. You're in for both draws. Only need to text it once. That's all you need. And it's valid only for the 11 o'clock hour. Storm. S-T-O-R-M. 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Good luck. Here's Rihanna.

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Sarah in from Michelle today, and happy National Root Beer Float Day to all of you who observe. I mean, I don't know why today of all days is dedicated to root beer floats, but listen, who am I to argue, right? Now, if you find yourself craving one, A&W, surely our country's top purveyor of the creamy cola confections, is giving out free root beer floats all day today with a $2 purchase. Sign me up. I'm on my way.

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1: Gurdeep still doesn't know what to do. He's going to a wedding in Sudbury this summer with his mom. His mom is getting a hotel room. Does he share a room with his mom or does he get his own?
2: I want to get my own. She wants me to share. You guys had a lot to say about it. And guess what? My mom was listening too. And she texted me in the show. She texted, get your own room. Like, is my mom mad? And then she responded with, I'm okay with it, hyphen, not mad. But there's no emojis. There's no like, so I'm like, I want to sort this out. Don't let things fester.
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2: Well, good afternoon. I'm Sarah Bartok, hanging out with you today with music on the way from NSYNC this hour. We'll also hear from Stevie Wonder. Got some news about him as well. And another keyword to get you in the running for CHFI's Cash Call, which is worth $4,000. 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So that means the money is rolled over to tomorrow's giveaway. It has now reached a staggering $4,000. 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

Christina Perry, 1,000 Years, 98.1 CHFI, and it's been a few years since Stevie Wonder released new music, and Stevie's announced that he's going to be releasing a new album called Through the Eyes of Wonder in 2027. And guess what? It's been his first release since in 22 years. So looking forward to new music from Stevie in 2027.

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2: 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Here's your 12 o'clock keyword. You ready for it? 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Wind, W-I-N-D. It's wind, W-I-N-D. Text wind in your name right now to 981-981. You're in the draw, and I will.

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Jen Arden, who's getting married this weekend. Congrats to her. Hey there, I'm Sarah Bartok. And we can say congratulations to you soon, hopefully, if you'd like to see Ed Sheeran live, because we're your ticket to the show. Yep, you could see Ed this month at the Rogers Center. So what I want you to do is listen to CHFI this weekend from noon to 6. When you hear an Ed Sheeran song, you text the word Ed to 981-981, and you could see Ed Sheeran live later this month. And listen all next week to the Pooja and Gurdeep Show. They'll have more tickets for you to win. 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
1: Hey there, it's Sarah in for Brooksy, and the Blue Jays continue on the road. 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And then they're off to Philly. As for this afternoon, first pitch coming up real soon, 2:20 this afternoon. You can catch all of the action on Sportsnet. 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
2: 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On the weekends, it's between noon and 6. 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I want your phone to ring tomorrow morning for $4,000. 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T-H-U-N-D-E-R. 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Not lightning, but thunder. And your name to 981-981 right now. 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

know him, you love him. That's Ed Sheeran. And you can see him live later this month at the Rogers Center, courtesy of CHFI. What you got to do is listen to CHFI this weekend from noon to 6. When you hear an Ed Sheeran song, you text the word Ed to 981981, and you could be off to the show. Then, all next week, listen to the Pooja and Gurdeep show. 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
2: Tomorrow morning will be the end to a nice short week. 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

the nice summer's afternoon in town. Currently 28. Some storms, though, later about 6 o'clock. It's 98.1 CHFI. Roxette, would you, in Toronto to do a summer's gig down at the waterfront in a couple of weeks' time. Suddenly, it's had to be postponed. But let's relive this moment. It must have been love.

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good afternoon. 98.1 CHFI, how are you today? It's Greg Burns here. So I tell you what phrase I think it's always fun to hear. You know when somebody's talking to you and they start with, don't get me wrong? I love a don't get me wrong conversation. You know when somebody goes, don't get me wrong, he's a lovely bloke, but don't get me wrong, I'm not saying she's bad at her job. Here we go. No, don't get me wrong, it's a nice place. Oh, the food. It's going to be the food. I love it. I get really excited. If a conversation starts with don't get me wrong, you're guaranteed you're not going to get it wrong. They're going to tell you the truth. That's why I love... Don't get me wrong is almost the exact opposite of the phrase no offence. Because when somebody says no offence, you know you're going to be offended, don't you? All right, Bieber and J-Lo at CHFI.

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We started the short week by giving away $10,000. We may end it by giving away $4,000 tomorrow. Only happened once before on the Daily Jackpot that this many people haven't picked up. A keyword is still to come this hour. 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

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Today, Thursday, August 6th. Tom Cruise's estranged daughter, Suri, has made her acting debut in front of 33 people. Tom Cruise's 20-year-old daughter with Katie Holmes is appearing in a play at the Edinburgh Festival. It's a Shakespeare play. She's doing A Midsummer Night's Dream. Although it's a modern take. It's just called Midsummer, exclamation mark. I tell you what, I bet that's going to give her dad some ideas. I can see Tom Cruise doing a modern Shakespeare. He'd do something with the Romeo and Juliet balcony scene, wouldn't he? He'd be hanging off something. Imagine if he tried it. Imagine the conversation Tom Cruise wants to do Shakespeare. Tom, look, we know you love tracking down nuclear codes on a train. We get it. And every time you do it, it's great. But even if it's modern, how are you getting that into Hamlet?

sunshine at the moment. Lovely and warm, 28. Clouding over a little bit. Maybe flashes of storms a little bit later. And you still, this hour, have another Cash Call keyword to come, because don't forget, only the second time ever this has happened, we're up to $4,000 on the daily jackpot. Somebody missed it again today. What are you doing? Another keyword on the way. Now, Nelly Furtado. Oh.

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Today, Mel C has spoken out about the incident at her wedding when Jerry Halliwell turned up also wearing white. She has admitted that she had a word on the day. Had a word. Love it. Do you know what? I like Jerry Halliwell, but you know that she was the kind of kid that blew the other kids' candles out, don't you? You just know it. All right, Nelly and Kelly, Dilemma, coming up after Glass Tiger, CHFI.

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2: Hello, good afternoon. I'm Craig Burns, and I have another keyword for you this hour. And tomorrow we have $4,000 because, once again, somebody missed their cash call today. Let's get you in the next hour as we continue with Adele at CHFI. There's a-

98.1 CHFI with Tate McRae coming up. You may have spotted mysterious Tate McRae posters have been appearing around town, around cities, around the world, actually. She's changed her social media imagery during some festival performances. All the visuals have changed. Fans are saying the new Tate McRae era is about to be announced. I love that this is a thing. Now, that's what stars do now. They've got a new era, haven't they? It's not even just a new hairstyle. It's a new era. Obviously, Taylor Swift does it. Charlie XCX did it. Brat Summer. The Weeknd, After Hours era. Lady Gaga, Mayhem era. That's what we all need. We just need a new era. That's what I'm going to do after summer. I'm coming up with a new era. I haven't changed my brand of shampoo for 20 years. I'm going to come up with a new era. While we wait to find out what Tate McRae is doing, we'll get this on. You Broke Me First. It's CHFI.

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Easiest way to win money, or so we thought. Turns out it's not that easy. Once again today, someone's going to have spent today kicking themselves if they got a missed call around 7 a.m. because that could have been the cash call. It was worth $3,000 this morning. For only the second time ever on the cash call, the daily jackpot's going up to $4,000. It's worth $4,000 tomorrow. Lovely way to end a short week. Also, of course, you're in the draw for that 10 grand in September. Every time you enter, you've got more chances of winning. Get yourself involved this hour, still to come, at CHFI Toronto. You

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15: With your CHFI traffic, I'm Carrie Prunskis. Eastbound on the Gardner at Park Lawn, the ramp lane is blocked, and this is due to a collision, so it's a very slow drive on the eastbound Gardner, jammed up from the 427 to Park Lawn, and then a slow go as you approach Jameson onto the DVP. There was an earlier issue northbound DVP near Bayview Bloor. That's why you're still dealing with heavy delays up that route. Quick cash in 2 minutes. No lineups. Apply online at iCash.ca.

He's on his way back to Rogers Centre. Have you ever seen Ed Sheeran live before? It's just a joy to behold. As he does wizardry. What's he doing with those pedals? Obviously now it's just hit after hit. So many amazing albums, all going to be performed live at Rogers Centre. Let's get you there. Of course we got your tickets. So this weekend from noon till six, anytime you hear an Ed Sheeran song, you're texting Ed to 981981. Then all next week, listen to Pooch and Kadeep. You'll have even more chances to win. You must see Ed Sheeran live. Chances to win with 98.1 CHH.

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3: With your CHFI traffic, I'm Carrie Pronskis. Northbound on the Don Valley Parkway, north of Don Mills, the right lane is blocked because of a collision. And there's a problem on the northbound 404 just before Finch. One of the center lanes is blocked because of a stalled vehicle. So it's extremely slow heading up the northbound DVP 404. Delays from the Gardner up to Finch. 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

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Hello, good afternoon. It's Greg Burns here. You know when you're watching a couple of people cooking on TV, and there's two of them in the kitchen, one of them's doing the main bit of talking while they're sort of chopping herbs, and they've got someone next to them and they're explaining it to them. The person next to them's like glazing the pan, and they're passing each other stuff, and they're like, okay, I tell you what, you prepare the garnish, I'm going to start dicing these. It's all nice, isn't it? I found out last night that in real life, two people in a kitchen just do not work, do they? Two people in a normal kitchen, one of you's just always in the way. One of you's trying to do it, and the other one's like, okay, sorry, I just need to get in that cupboard. Yeah. Okay, let me just reach out. I'm going to pop that in the sink now. Yeah, oh, sorry, did you mind just... Oh, you're standing by the fridge door, are you now? Okay. Never on a TV cooking show does one of them snap at the other one. Never on a TV show does one go, look, do you just want to go in the lounge and watch the new Ted Lasso? It's

Thursday afternoon, CHFI. Big news coming out of Hollywood today. Are you ready? Tori Spelling has broken her silence since leaving the Beverly Hills 90210 podcast. I know. Does it count as breaking a silence if we didn't know about the silence? Since 2020, Tori Spelling and Jenny Garth have done a rewatch podcast all about Beverly Hills. They've done a podcast on Beverly Hills 90210 for 6 years. That's good going. I mean, I liked Beverly Hills 90210. I thought it was good. There was a lot of flouncing, wasn't there? There was a lot of dramatic exiting. And there was a lot of U-turns and convertibles. It was about the complicated love lives of very rich teenagers, wasn't it? That's what Beverly Hills 90210 was all about. Who's Dylan date? Or Dylan's gone off with somebody else. Look at him. I tell you why their love life was so complicated. Because they only ever went on dates to the Peach Pit. I think there was only one diner in Beverly Hills in the 90s.

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11: With your CHFI traffic, I'm Carrie Prunskis. Two collisions on the westbound 401, west of the 400 in the express. The left lane is blocked, and then west of Islington, two right lanes are closed. So it's a tough drive on the westbound 401. Delays from Markham Road, alternately express and collectors to west of Islington.

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Now, we started the short week Tuesday morning giving away that 10 grand. You could end the week with $4,000. 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Let's give you another keyword. There's one still to come this hour. Right now, here comes Kelly Clarkson at CHFI Toronto. 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

0: Thursday afternoon, live across Toronto. 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
0: 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The more texts you send, the bigger your chance of winning. There's also 10 grand on September 1st up for grabs. You'd be in that draw as well. So this hour's keyword is bright. B-R-I-G-H-T. 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B-R-I-G-H-T. 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

James Blunt was live at Massey Hall last year. I wonder if when he was here, he tried that eye contact smiling thing on the TTC. I hope he didn't. I wouldn't advise it, James. All right, lovely sunshine at the moment. We do have possibly some storms coming in a little bit later. It's going to be brief, though. Sunny again until sunset at 8:34. Tomorrow, warm again. Few showers around, but generally, outlook for the next 4 or 5 days looking good. Best of the sunshine will be Sunday. Warmest day, Saturday. It's going to be in the 30s Saturday. Right, wherever you are heading tonight, let's find out what's going on. And now, walk off the earth at CHFI.

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14: With your CHFI traffic, I'm Carrie Pronskis. It's double trouble up the northbound DVP 404. There's a stalled vehicle north of Finch. The right lane and the ramp lane are closed for that. And then approaching Bloomington, the left lane is blocked with a collision. So it's extremely slow heading up the northbound DVP 404. Keep people and pets safer. 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A message from the City of Toronto.
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2: Hello, good evening. It's Greg Burns here. The Cash Call tomorrow. $4,000 could be yours after yet another missed Cash Call this morning. Let's give you another key word. You've got two more to come today. Right now, we continue with Alyssa Reid's Alone Again. After this, from Maroon 5 and Christina Aguilera.

Ed Sheeran is back with us at the Rogers Centre and from this weekend. Listen, noon to six, whenever you hear an Ed Sheeran song, you're texting Ed to 981-981 and you can be with us seeing Ed Sheeran live. It's such a treat. So many amazing albums now. It's hit after hit. So many emotions at an Ed Sheeran concert. Be listening to Pooch and Kateet next week. They've got more tickets for you as well. Still got chances to be there. Ed Sheeran live at Rogers Centre with CHFI Toronto. All right, hope you're good tonight. Let's get this on from KC and JoJo. And Bon Jovi, classic Living on a Prayer, is coming up next tonight at CHFI.

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Where, for only the second time, tomorrow the Daily Jackpot's up to $4,000. Another missed cash call today. There's two more keywords to come tonight. Let's get you in for $4,000 tomorrow, $10,000 September 1st. And we'll find out how town is looking, latest on the roads, after Beyoncé.

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18: With your CHFI traffic, I'm Carrie Prunskis. Eastbound on the 401, approaching Yonge in the transfer to the express, the left lane is blocked because of a stalled vehicle, and it's a busy drive on the eastbound 401. Delays from south of Pearson to Kennedy, alternating express and collectors. Northbound on the 404, just before Bloomington, the left lane is blocked with a collision, and traffic is backed up from approaching Stouffville Road.

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Toy Story 5, of course, has been one of this summer's biggest films. It's slightly eclipsed now by Spider-Man, but it has brought us Pixar's first ever soundtrack number one song. And that came from Taylor. And this, I Knew It, I Knew You.

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from a woman who's about to make her Broadway musical debut in a show called Spandex the Musical. I think it's actually off-Broadway. I've got a feeling it's quite a long way off-Broadway. It's Tiffany at CHFI.

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9: With CHFI traffic, I'm Lisa Emerald. On the eastbound 401, as you're approaching Yonge, the transfer to get into the express has the left lane blocked with a stalled vehicle. It's pretty heavy from Dixie all the way across towards Kennedy, alternately both the express and collectors. Northbound 404, approaching Bloomington, the left lane is shut down with the crash, so that's also going to slow you down as you're approaching Stouffville Road. 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
2: I'm thinking tomorrow morning around 7 o'clock, if your phone rings, it's probably a really good idea to pick up because you could win a ton of money. 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
3: That's one.
2: Oh, come on.
3: 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Not that much time left.
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3: Thrice? 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
2: What is happening?
3: This is amazing. Okay, this is now a record tying cash call amount. We are going to play for $4,000 on a Friday, on tomorrow.
2: $4,000. Do you see why I said you should probably pick up your phone tomorrow morning? 4K to start the weekend? Good luck. This hour's keyword is coming up in minutes. I'm Pina, in for Adele, feel good 80s and 90s. Here we go.

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Thursday night. That's right. It's already Thursday. So far from Monday, so far from a manic Monday. You just gotta love a short work week. Who's with me? I'm Kina, in for Adele. And I'm so glad you're here tonight.

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Pina in for Adele. Hi there. Bryan Adams has so many songs, so many hits, but there's one song specifically that I find is his most iconic. It is the one he's known for. And he says that this song, although it includes the number 1969, it is not necessarily about that year. It's just about summer love. Yeah, you know which one. Summer of 69.

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1: And taking you through it tonight, I'm Pina in for Adele. One thing about the 80s is that so many music videos were big. They turned out to be iconic. They're so memorable. One of those being Dancing in the Dark by Bruce Springsteen, which we know featured Courtney Cox, who was brought up on stage to dance with Bruce. And I remember watching that video and thinking, wow, she's so lucky. But did you know that she was a plant? Like, she was an actress casted by Brian De Palma, who directed that music video. She actually had to go in to audition. Here's the thing, though. Bruce Springsteen had no idea that she was an actress.

0: Did you hear the Pooja and Gurdeep show?
1: If you get on a dating app, apparently, at least according to research from Harvard Business School and Boston University, the words you use to describe yourself when it comes to your profile of how you attract more matches.
2: They got a bunch of nerds to study dating at Harvard, yes. And they're going to tell us how to do it? This is awesome. I love the future. Yes. Let's go.
1: Apparently, when it comes to men, there are like six words in particular. The word funny. You see funny in a profile. You like that. 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
2: I'm swiping right on funny.
1: Okay.
2: Although, who's saying they're funny? Calling yourself funny, actually, you know what?
1: Oh,
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1: Wow. Picky much? Okay. The next one, 22%, was physically fit. You know, somebody goes to the gym.
2: 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Like, you don't need to say it.
1: Okay, but...
2: Right?
1: Oh,
2: that seems a little... Yeah. The pictures will show it. What do you...
1: Wow. Okay, I can see why maybe dating apps aren't for you.
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4: 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They have everything, including the kitchen sink that the outdoorsman would want to extend the kitchen hub outside. Then they have the a la carte happy-go-lucky chap that wants to charbroil without any fuss. No matter what your outdoor needs are,

0: 413. The 52-kilometer highway will connect Halton, Peel, and York regions, shortening travel times by up to 30 minutes per trip and creating thousands of jobs during construction. 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
4: Sunday on part 5 of the Sportsnet original series, The Blue Jays Way. 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
0: And tomorrow, your day could be made as well. If you get that $4,000 winning call. Yeah, that's right. $4,000 up for grabs tomorrow because this is what went down this morning.
3: That's one.
0: Oh, come on.
3: Lots of time still. Not that much time left.
4: I don't like this feeling.
3: Thrice?
4: Are you serious? Oh,
3: this is amazing.
4: What is happening?
3: This is amazing. Okay, this is now a record tying cash call amount. We are going to play for $4,000 on a Friday, on tomorrow.
0: If your phone rings tomorrow morning around 7 o'clock, please answer. Pooja and Gurdeep want to talk to you and hook you up with $4,000 heading into the weekend. Sound good? Good luck.